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16: A better life with Dr. Sanjay Gupta.
17: You know, it's funny, when I think back to what the typical American dinner looked like when you and I were kids, there's usually some kind of meat featured at the center of the plate. Vegetables are there, but often thought of as a side dish. More and more, though, we are coming to realize that a plant-based diet, with little or no meat even, is going to be a healthier way to eat for just about everyone. New study out of the University of Hawaii Cancer Center found that eating a high-quality plant-rich diet that includes whole grains, vegetables, and fruits may prevent cognitive impairment even when people start that diet in their late 50s and 60s. Yeah, it's important to make sure you're getting enough protein, fats, complex carbohydrates. Just because you cut out or even cut back on meat, though, is not a license to eat whatever you want. Focus on eating whole, real foods. I'm Dr. Sanjay Gupta, helping you live a better life.
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excellent stuff here from Shaboozy, who's playing a festival or two with Ella Langley. How about that? 96.3 WDVD, hanging with me, Adam Baum. He's getting the money. Got to get the money while it's hot. Let's get Shaboozy on now.

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11: You know, it's funny, when I think back to what the typical American dinner looked like when you and I were kids, there's usually some kind of meat featured at the center of the plate. Vegetables are there, but often thought of as a side dish. More and more, though, we are coming to realize that a plant-based diet, with little or no meat even, is going to be a healthier way to eat for just about everyone. New study out of the University of Hawaii Cancer Center found that eating a high-quality plant-rich diet that includes whole grains, vegetables, and fruits may prevent cognitive impairment even when people start that diet in their late 50s and 60s. Yeah, it's important to make sure you're getting enough protein, fats, complex carbohydrates. Just because you cut out or even cut back on meat, though, is not a license to eat whatever you want. Focus on eating whole, real foods. I'm Dr. Sanjay Gupta, helping you live a better life.
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15: Not all screen time is created equal, and a new study out of Sweden is helping us understand this even better. So researchers followed more than 20,000 people over nearly two decades and determined that passive screen time, like sitting on the couch and watching television, raise someone's risk of dementia. But if they did something active, like reading, puzzles, or interacting with other people, this same group of people saw their risk of dementia drop. Just like you gotta put the work in to keep your body in shape as you age, you basically have to do the same thing with your brain. A couple things I have found to help: working to learn something new every day, whatever it might be, challenging yourself in some way every day, and really importantly, staying socially active. Some days that means meeting friends in person. Other days, maybe an email, a text, or a phone call. Just stay engaged. I'm Dr. Sanjay Gupta, helping you live a better life.
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15: A better life with Dr. Sanjay Gupta.
16: When we talk about how much exercise someone should get, current guidelines call for about 150 minutes of moderate intensity exercise or 75 minutes of vigorous intensity exercise every week. New study out of the UK makes a strong case for vigorous exercise if and when you can do it. Now, researchers determined that even little bursts of vigorous exercise can significantly reduce someone's risk of 8 different diseases: dementia, type 2 diabetes, fatty liver disease, chronic respiratory disease, chronic kidney disease, immune-mediated inflammatory diseases, major cardiovascular events, and atrial fibrillation. We're not talking about complicated training programs here. Just work with what you can into your everyday life. If you are breathless and unable to speak in complete sentences, then you've hit the mark. I'm Dr. Sanjay Gupta, helping you live a better life.
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I'm all about it. 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
9: If I were to ask you what makes for a good night's sleep, you'd probably say a dark, quiet room, not too many things on your mind. But every night when you go to get some Z's, how often do you really think about the temperature in your bedroom? Temperature may be one of the most underappreciated factors in sleep. That's according to the Senior Vice President of Research and Scientific Affairs at the National Sleep Foundation. We often hear about lights and screens and stress, but even modest changes in temperature and airflow can influence both how quickly you fall asleep and how deeply you stay asleep. Most experts will recommend a room temperature of 60 to 67 degrees Fahrenheit. You might also experiment with your sheets and what you actually wear to bed. Play around a bit and see what improves your sleep. You might be delightfully surprised. I'm Dr. Sanjay Gupta, helping you live a better life.
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11: You know, it's funny, when I think back to what the typical American dinner looked like when you and I were kids, there's usually some kind of meat featured at the center of the plate. Vegetables are there, but often thought of as a side dish. More and more, though, we are coming to realize that a plant-based diet, with little or no meat even, is going to be a healthier way to eat for just about everyone. New study out of the University of Hawaii Cancer Center found that eating a high-quality plant-rich diet that includes whole grains, vegetables, and fruits may prevent cognitive impairment even when people start that diet in their late 50s and 60s. Yeah, it's important to make sure you're getting enough protein, fats, complex carbohydrates. Just because you cut out or even cut back on meat, though, is not a license to eat whatever you want. Focus on eating whole, real foods. I'm Dr. Sanjay Gupta, helping you live a better life.
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0: A Better Life with Dr. Sanjay Gupta.
2: As someone who's been married nearly 25 years, I'll tell you, there's a lot of great things about having a spouse. And according to a new study out of the University of Miami Health System, marriage might even be linked to a lower risk of cancer. Why? Well, the researchers said people who are married are less likely to engage in risky behavior. They're more likely to get a nudge to go to regular preventive medicine appointments and screenings. And they have a partner to share the load of family obligations, household chores, and finances. No one is saying you should get married in the pursuit of better health. But if you are single, how can you build a strong support system to maybe get some of these same benefits? Do your own research, find out what's important, and then hold members of your squad accountable and let them hold you accountable as well. That can provide a lot of support. I'm Dr. Sanjay Gupta, helping you live a better life.
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0: Veronica, you and I have stayed at many an Airbnb rental or Vrbo or whatever the heck. Imagine this ever happened to you. A family checked into an Airbnb in San Diego and they got the shock of their lives when they looked at the art on the wall. Listen to this.
1: Okay, guys. The weirdest thing happened. We get to our Airbnb in San Diego.
2: It's unsettling.
1: And we're like
2: random Airbnb.
1: Looking through it. No connections to it.
2: Literally just
1: we're looking at this picture and my dad is like, this looks like me. And I'm like, oh, dad, what? No, this is my dad. That's my sister, Libby, when she was 10 years ago. And that's Brady, my brother, 10 years ago. He is lit. They're literally in the Airbnb picture.
2: We have those swimsuits. We are literally in this picture.
1: It's the craziest thing.
2: We are
1: on
2: our Airbnb wall.
0: That's insane. No, it's a big picture. You know, it's one of those screen. What are they called? I have them. The stretched out cloth.
3: Tapestry?
0: No. Instead of getting your picture framed, you put it on a square.
3: Oh, canvas?
0: Thank you.
3: Yes.
0: Words.
3: Yes.
0: It's a canvas and it's a beautiful picture of a beach and people are all swimming in the beach. So they're not the only people in the photo. It's like a group shot.
3: It looks like something you would find in a frame when you bought a picture frame.
0: Right.
3: Very generic.
0: But it just so happens that they've never been to this place. Just happened to stay. Imagine walking in and there's your half your family on a photo on a wall. This post went viral. Some of the comments are funny. One person was like, am I the only one who initially thought it was going to be that the Airbnb host stalked them online, downloaded one of their pics to make them feel at home? Plot twist, everyone in the picture is drawn into booking the rental and mysteriously disappears like Final Destination. I'm writing the screenplay. Somebody put, my husband was a Blue Man in Blue Man Group in Vegas. He's on a million people's refrigerators all throughout the world because they would take pictures with them after the show.
3: Yeah.
0: Have this ever happened to you were in a place? I mean,
3: did they say where that photo was taken?
0: They don't say in the video.
3: It's not where they're at, right?
0: Well, they're in San Diego at this Airbnb. It looks like it could be at San Diego Beach.
3: Yeah.
0: It's a gorgeous beach picture. But it's just funny. Like, was there, you know, 866-298-9630. Have you ever showed up in someone else's stock picture? Because clearly it's just a stock picture.
3: Yeah.
0: That this Airbnb was like, oh, I picked that up at Target. I'll put it on the wall.
3: I can't say that I have. I love seeing the... Again, one of these invisible string things where, you know, someone's in the background of your photo with you and your mom. It's this boy and you end up marrying that boy or something like that. I've heard stories like that.
0: I'm in people's pictures for two reasons. I've told this story before. I used to work at a restaurant called Mars 2112 in New York. And it was like, if you've never been, it's no longer in existence, but it was like you went to Mars to eat dinner. And it was a theme restaurant. And they had characters dressed up as Martians. And sometimes I would play one of the Martians and we took pictures of people. So there's pictures of me, not my face, but I'm dressed up in a little Martian costume. I also, one holiday season, decided... I love Christmas. I'm going to go to Macy's and see if they need any extra help. I was an elf helping people take their photos.
3: You're like
0: with
3: Zoe
0: Santa.
3: Deschanel.
0: Exactly. At the Macy's in Herald Square. And I'm sure I'm in random photos.
3: Yeah.
0: So maybe this could be me.
3: Yeah. You're on someone's fridge or in a photo book.
0: Weird
3: photo
0: when you
3: album.
0: Think about it. But
3: yeah,
0: I think a lot
3: really
0: of people
3: freaky.
0: Might have this experience. Like if you live in a vacation spot, let's say, and you're always on the beach and people are taking pictures that let's say you live in Mackinac Island and people go there and they take pictures of themselves on the horse and carriage and
3: you're the horse
0: and carriage rider.
3: I literally think about this all the time when you are, you know, you see people take photos even here.
0: Yeah.
3: In this building, in the Fisher building.
0: Yeah.
3: Because it's so beautiful downstairs. We get a ton of tourists downstairs because it's an iconic building.
0: Right.
3: People will take pictures of the ceiling and of the hallways. And I'm just thinking, and I'm like, am I in any of these photos? And they're going to look back on this in 10 years and be like, remember we went to the Fisher building?
0: And think of how many times you've taken pictures and there's
3: people
0: random
3: in the background.
0: People in the background. And there they are, part of your family history. Because it might be a great picture of you at Disney World.
3: Yeah.
0: And you're going to frame it and put it in your living room. And there's some random dude.
3: Wild. This would really trip me out for a long time.
0: Right. Would you stay in the Airbnb or would you leave?
3: Oh, I would have to stay in the Airbnb.
0: Would you contact the host? Would you contact the host and tell them? I think I would.
3: At the end. I'd wait till the end.
0: Oh, why the end?
3: I don't know. Because I don't know.
0: Would you immediately think something is fishy or would you think it's a funny coincidence?
3: I think it would be a funny coincidence. I would not think that it's anything weird. It's from 10 years ago.
0: Yeah.
3: It's not like it's like a photo of them sleeping from last week.
0: Right.
3: If that's the case.
0: Yeah, we're out.
3: I'm dipping
0: out. That's The Shining.
3: Yeah.

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11: You know, it's funny, when I think back to what the typical American dinner looked like when you and I were kids, there's usually some kind of meat featured at the center of the plate. Vegetables are there, but often thought of as a side dish. More and more, though, we are coming to realize that a plant-based diet, with little or no meat even, is going to be a healthier way to eat for just about everyone. New study out of the University of Hawaii Cancer Center found that eating a high-quality plant-rich diet that includes whole grains, vegetables, and fruits may prevent cognitive impairment even when people start that diet in their late 50s and 60s. Yeah, it's important to make sure you're getting enough protein, fats, complex carbohydrates. Just because you cut out or even cut back on meat, though, is not a license to eat whatever you want. Focus on eating whole, real foods. I'm Dr. Sanjay Gupta, helping you live a better life.
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1: Hey.
0: Are you there?
1: I'm here, yeah.
0: Am I saying your name properly?
1: Yeah, it's pretty good.
0: Okay, great. You know the drill, or maybe you don't. Maybe this is your first time listening. We're going to give you 10 questions in 60 seconds. If you get them all right, you win $1,000. If you don't know the answer, pass, and we'll try to go back, okay?
1: Sounds good.
0: All right, the timer starts right now. What did the itsy bitsy spider climb up?
1: Water spout.
0: What three toppings are on a coney dog?
1: Pass.
0: What is the chemical symbol for oxygen?
1: O2.
0: A popular brand of stout beer.
1: Pass.
0: I'll make a man out of you is a song from what 1998 Disney film?
1: Mulan.
0: This famous actress is married to a Jonas brother and helped create the dating app Bumble.
1: Pass.
0: What band sings the opening credits song for the show Friends?
1: Pass.
0: What is the brand that Costco sells?
1: Kirkland.
0: In the English language, what do you call a sentence that gives instructions or commands?
1: Pass.
0: How many folds are in a chef's hat?
1: Pass.
0: What three toppings are on a coney dog?
1: Let's see, mustard, onions, and meat sauce.
0: Right at the buzzer. Okay, let's go over your answers, sir. What did the itsy...
2: I don't know what we're doing. I did this yesterday, so it makes sense.
3: What did the itsy bitsy spider climb up?
2: The water spout.
3: What three toppings are on a coney dog?
0: Chili, mustard, and onions. Detroiters, are we allowing meat sauce as an answer? What do you think, Veronica?
3: I say give it to him.
0: Yeah?
3: Yeah.
0: This could spark a hot debate on our show.
3: Yeah.
0: You've just given us content. Veronica's going to give it to you.
3: Yeah, I'll give it to you. What is the chemical symbol for oxygen?
0: Is it O2 or is it O?
3: I don't think there's numbers in the names.
0: I wrote down just O, but when you said O2, you made
3: H2.
0: Me think.
3: No, because the two would mean two oxygens.
0: It's just O. It's just O.
3: Yeah,
0: sorry.
3: I can't give you that one.
0: It's
3: sorry.
0: Just O.
3: A popular brand of stout beer.
0: Guinness.
3: I don't think, I'm sure there's others, right? I don't know. Anyway, I'll Make a Man Out of You is a song from what 1998 Disney film?
0: Mulan.
3: I love that movie. I think Mulan's my favorite Disney princess. I'm not going to lie.
0: Oh.
3: This famous actress is married to a Jonas brother and helped create the dating app Bumble.
0: Priyanka Chopra.
3: What band sings the opening song credits for Friends?
0: We put this on the socials. The Rembrandts.
3: What is the brand that Costco sells?
0: Good old Kirkland.
3: In the English language, what do you call a sentence that gives instructions or commands?
0: An imperative sentence.
3: And how many folds are in a chef's hat?
0: 100. You want to know why?
3: Because that's how many ways you can make an egg.
0: Boom!
3: Oh!
0: She listens.
3: I do.
0: The $1,000 man, I've asked that question a lot. All right.
3: Oh, wait. I didn't.
0: Congratulations, sir. You don't get
3: $1,000. I started that too early.
0: But you do get... scratchies, $50 in Michigan Lottery scratch-offs. Congratulations.
1: Thanks.
0: Thank you for playing and hanging on for that mess.
3: I'm sorry.

0: I recently had something done to my house. And
1: name which yeah, one?
0: Seriously, no one can figure it out because yeah. all I've been talking about is all the work. But this particular job was very well done. I will say the job was well done.
1: Okay.
0: For as far as I know, I'm not an expert in this field, but the job was well done. However, the communication with the people that did the job has been the most frustrating from day one, really. The most frustrating thing in the world. And because the way the job went, I don't want to get into much specifics here, but because the way it went, we were actually owed some money back.
1: Oh.
0: And getting money, you know, the expression blood from a stone.
1: Oh, it's I've never heard of that.
0: It's you never heard of that? Mm-mm. You're welcome. That's an old people phrase. So like basically they're dodging, we're weaving, they're bobbing, there's excuses for everything, and we know that we're
1: weird,
0: owed this money.
1: Interesting excuses that are not pertaining to professional
0: exactly.
1: work.
0: Exactly. And I'm so
1: which I don't love.
0: Frustrated. And I was complaining to you, Veronica, because I was like, the work is great. And so do I have a right to complain based on everything that's been going on around the work?
1: You have a right to complain about anything, to be honest. I mean,
0: I might write a bad review. I might go on. Is Yelp still a thing? Are people still Yelping?
1: Yeah.
0: This might be the first time
1: Google review.
0: I ever go on and write a really scathing review of this company.
1: I look at Google reviews personally. That's yeah. just because I don't, because with Yelp, you got to like download the app. I don't have time
0: yeah,
1: for that.
0: Annoying.
1: So I go on Google, but I think, I mean, not one star because you like the work, but you know, maybe a three or four out of five and be like, hey, they did a great job. But I, you know, they're
0: because in my opinion, Veronica, especially when it's this type of work, it was a massive undertaking, a lot of communication involved. That's just as important as the finished product of the
1: 1,000%.
0: Work. Because now I'm so frustrated with everything else that's been happening. I couldn't care less about, you know what I mean? I'm like, we probably could have found a company to do just as good a job and then yeah. we've handled all the other stuff well. 866-298-9630. Text us, how bad does something have to be before you're going to negatively review them?
1: And here's the thing. I think customer service almost outweighs, if not is equal to the weight of the work that they're doing.
0: I agree.
1: If you go to a restaurant and the food is meh, but you had an amazing server that right. was more than willing to do anything for you, just very friendly. That makes me want to go back because it's like, oh, well, maybe it was just a one-off with the food.
0: Right.
1: I'd rather go back for like service.
0: Right.
1: Than, I mean, when working with vendors with my wedding, I want, it doesn't matter how great the server, how great the, what you're purchasing is. I want to know that you're communicative.
0: Yes.
1: 1,000%. That yes. I would recommend to other people.
0: There's a million florists out there.
1: Right.
0: Are you going to be the one that hooks me because the whole experience is great?
1: Exactly. I had an experience where I have yet to leave a bad review, but I think I'm going to. When we were in Maine, mm-hmm. this was like a month or so ago, we were doing all the things. We're walking around. Very walkable city. It was actually voted most walkable city in America. We were going around one day. It was the final day that we were there. And, you know, we're going to get food. We're shopping. There was a store in Portland called The Black Dog. And Swifties out there know that Taylor Swift has a song called The Black Dog. Mm. So I wanted to get a shirt, right? And so I got one. So it came in a bag. We go to a couple of other places. There's a couple of other things in this bag. We went to a dive bar. John wanted to buy a shirt. Okay, great. And John's like, let's go to the arcade that they have there.
0: So hell yeah.
1: Yeah, why not? It was a blast.
0: Did you play skee-ball? That's my favorite.
1: Oh, so much skee-ball. There was a skee-ball league the night we were there, and everybody left a bunch of quarters there. So we got to play so much skee-ball. They had like literally every single pinball machine you could ever think of. It was a blast. Anyway, the wine's flowing. We're walking around. There's an upstairs. There's a downstairs. It's an amazing place, right? And so we leave. I'm a little tipsy. We're walking back to the hotel. I wake up at this point because I think we got back pretty late. It was like 4 o'clock in the morning, 3 o'clock in the morning. I wake up, and I was like, the bag's gone. The bag is gone.
0: No, not the Black Dog t-shirt.
1: The Black Dog t-shirt, the dive bar t-shirt. I had a half-eaten donut, blueberry donut in there. I was devastated.
0: Not the donut.
1: Not the donut. And I'm like, what do I do? So what do I do? And we're leaving that afternoon. This arcade doesn't open till 5 p.m. I'm running out of time. So I DM the arcade on Instagram.
0: Oh, my God.
1: I DM them on Instagram.
0: 26 of you.
1: I know. And I said, listen.
0: You couldn't call?
1: They weren't open. It was 4 o'clock in the morning, and they don't open till 5. Right. So I DM them just a shot in the dark. Hey, I left a bag there. It's from the Black Dog. Can see if somebody can find it. They don't DM me back, of course, when I'm on the until I'm on the flight. And they're like, we found it. And I said, oh my gosh, that's amazing. Well, I'm from out of town. Is there a chance that I could purchase a shipping label and I email it to you and you can put everything in that bag and then ship it to me? I will pay for it. I really want this shirt.
0: Right.
1: And so they're like, okay, or you can Venmo us and then we can make the label. I said, whatever is easiest for you.
0: I want my shirt.
1: I want my shirt back. They ghost me.
0: No.
1: Don't leave me on red. Twice.
0: So they were never going to send it to
1: you. And then, so then I even like sent them I double DM'd them. And I'm like, please completely ghost me.
0: How much money do you think's in that bag?
1: Not much. It's just a couple t-shirts. That's still it. But I wanted the shirt. I got it on clearance. So you're never going to find it again. It was cute. I don't even remember what it was. I think it was a dog with a little kiss on it.
0: A couple people are texting in. Someone from 586 says, Veronica hit the nail on the head. Service can outweigh poor experiences. I don't typically do reviews, but will say I'm contacting the Better Business Bureau if my issues aren't resolved.
1: Oh.
0: That's like going to the president, right?
1: Yeah.
0: You're saying you're contacting.
1: You're skipping Google altogether.
0: BBB. I like that, though.
1: Yeah.
0: So you'll actually tell them that you're going. Maybe I should try that.
1: Yeah.
0: Get my cash back. Say2 texted us and says, I work in service industry and currently getting a deck done. Good flow and communication beats everything.
1: It really does.
0: It's like going to a doctor and the surgery was okay, but the bedside manner is awful.
1: Mm-hmm.
0: I kind of equate it to that's how I'm feeling.
1: Yeah. Like,
0: thank you for doing a good job. This is a job I couldn't do myself. That's why I paid you a crap ton of money to do it.
1: Right.
0: But you could also treat me with some damn respect.
1: Yeah.
0: Because I'm a customer of yours.
1: Yeah.
0: And once I get what I want, I will never bother you again.
1: Yeah.
0: You know what I mean? Wouldn't me as the business owner just be like, oh, just handle this.
1: Yeah.
0: Forget good business. Just get this off. What does Taylor Swift say? Get it off my desk.
1: Get it off my desk.
0: Just handle this woman so she stops bothering us for her money.
1: Yeah, right. And it's you don't have to be like over the top communicative, you know, or right. like over the top. Like, I'm not asking you to kiss my feet. I'm just asking you to get the job done.
0: Somebody else in weddings. If you have a bad customer service, write a bad review. I got my makeup done for my wedding and my makeup artist did a wonderful job, but she made me feel really bad for my skin and wanted to cover up my birthmark on my face. Just was trying to make me go against everything I wanted on your wedding day. I'm so sorry you had that experience.
1: Oof, yeah.
0: That person should not be a makeup artist. Yeah, I'm sorry.
1: Yeah. It's one thing to like...

0: Today's show anchor is opening up about a scary situation that happened there at the show a few days ago. We will get into it, but first, the roads. We are dealing with some delays this morning. If you're on 75 headed northbound right by 696, an earlier incident there has been pushed off to the shoulder, but watch out for some residual delays. We have some road construction northbound Southfield Freeway at Ford Road. Two left lanes are closed, and that's your right now traffic.
1: 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Now, Lauren's hit list.
0: Well, the Kardashian family is mourning the loss of their matriarch. Kris Jenner announced that her mom, MJ, has passed away at the age of 91 years old. If you followed the Kardashians at all, ever since they joined the spotlight, MJ has been on every kind of Kardashian show that there is. She and Kris were always very, very close. She was always close to the kids. Really kind of a cool, I mean, listen, I'm a Kardashian watcher. I always have been. I don't watch now, but I used to. And she was always kind of a cool member of the family, like just very level-headed considering all this chaos going on around her. Yes. And
2: chaos that is the Kardashians.
0: Exactly. And lived quite a life. 91 years old. It doesn't say how she passed, but members of the family are posting tributes to her, including Kim. She said, my sweet grandma MJ, my best friend, my gossip buddy, my forever twin. She also said that her grandmother MJ taught us the importance of family, and those values are something that they'll carry forever. She also credits her grandmother for giving her first job. She said, I worked alongside you at Shannon and Co., which is a children's boutique that MJ owned in San Diego. Say what you want. The Kardashian women have been hustling for generations.
2: When Kim Kardashian said nobody wants to work these days, she kind of meant it.
0: Yeah. She came from women who like to work, but she put up a beautiful post about her. So did Kris Jenner about losing her mom. And, you know, I don't know. I feel like I've watched this woman on TV for a long time. I was like sad reading the news about it yesterday. Yeah. So rest easy, MJ. Switching gears. This happened Tuesday morning at the Today Show. And Veronica and I, avid Today Show watchers, we have it all in the studio. We didn't realize this was going on. I didn't realize yesterday until it was reported. And then Craig Melvin made a comment. So an intruder, I saw two actually in the video that were being taken into custody. And they were dressed exactly alike. Two men dressed in the same outfit. But they're still saying one intruder was taken into custody Tuesday morning after lunging at Today Show host Craig Melvin inside 30 Rock in New York City. It occurred around 9 a.m. It was off air. They were off air, but the Today Show was still going on at 9 a.m.
2: I was going to say, that's the third hour.
0: Yeah.
2: Which he is on.
0: Yeah, he was not on for whatever reason. Maybe he was in a spot block. I don't know. Really? According to law enforcement, the guy slipped past through security at 30 Rock. He was initially asking for Al Roker. And then he moved into a restricted area and confronted Craig and lunged at him while shouting a racial slur. Security detained him before police made the arrest at approximately 9:19. NYPD confirms officers responded to a disorderly person. TMZ caught footage. Like I said, there were two men, but one kind of yelling at the TMZ cameras across the street when they were in police custody. He's like, hey, are you TMZ? Am I on camera? And he was like smiling. Oh, boy. Weird dude. Anyway, Craig put out a statement thanking everyone for their support and love. He said, I am absolutely okay and justice was carried out as it was supposed to. But more importantly, let's protect Al Roker. What's going on?
2: Why are you going after Al?
0: Why are you going after anybody?
2: He's already working past retirement age. Let the man be.
0: Let him be.
2: I wonder if he'll be like, you know what? This time I'm out. I'm going to retire.
0: The Today Show experiencing enough drama over there. Savannah is healing, looking for her mom. You know what I mean? Like, we got a lot going on at the Today Show.
2: Everybody really needs to calm
0: down. We need to just calm down and leave our people alone.
2: The smoke in the air is really getting to people's head.
0: Oh, God. All right, that's Lauren's hit list.
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1: Morning.
0: Friday of Girls Week.
1: Girls Week.
0: We've almost made it. We have one show left.
1: I don't even know. I'm scared for what today brings. This might be.
0: Well, yesterday
1: was wild. I was pushing the wrong buttons. We didn't know what was going on.
0: Yesterday was like monkeys in a basket.
1: Today is going to be just worse. It's going to be awesome.
0: Or it's going to be great.
1: Stay for the bleep show.
0: Yeah, we're dealing with more smog. We're dealing with bad lettuce. We will get to all of that coming up at about 6:40 and what's going on with Detroit just losing it this summer. But right now we want to talk about why women are better.
1: Yeah.
0: Because it is Girls Week and we're not allowed to talk about these things in Blaine's here. Just kidding. We can.
1: We can.
0: Why are women so awesome? There are many different reasons, Veronica.
1: Yeah. Do tell.
0: My OneNote is not working, obviously, okay. So I'm relying on you to give us the first one.
1: Well, apparently, researchers tested 78 participants on 5 simultaneous tasks, things Ooh. Like following a recipe, searching for a phone number, and holding a conversation, among other things. Men and women scored comparably on nearly every task except conversation. Men failed to respond more than twice as often as women.
0: Did they have phones in their hands?
1: I don't think so. This is a new study suggests one social behavior shapes public perception. So this makes all the sense in the world.
0: So men really aren't paying attention.
1: Right. So to me, if you want to start a fight today, this would be why. Because they're just, I don't know what it is if as far as just holding a conversation, they can't do it. And I remember, I think this was like a couple years ago, I saw the viral trend or whatever, where you hand a guy a blank piece of paper and be like, draw a picture of a Christmas tree. And then they start drawing it and you're like, so what'd you do yesterday? How's your wife? And they just like, they couldn't do it. They could not do it.
0: Wow.
1: And I find that fascinating. Like of all of the things, conversation.
0: I wonder if there are any studies out there about ADHD in men versus women, like the amount of
1: it's
0: cases.
1: Definitely, I believe it's higher in men.
0: My husband has untreated ADHD. He will tell you that.
1: Oh, my fiance has treated ADHD.
0: Yeah, because you know, growing up when he did,
1: yeah,
0: they didn't know what that was. He was just a kid in class that couldn't pay attention, as a lot of us were labeled.
1: Right.
0: And that carried on to his adulthood. And I'm always like, dude, we could do something about this. I don't know. I wonder if it's more present in men than it is women.
1: And I'm wondering if there is like, you know, because they're discovering more in kids early on now, as opposed to when, because, you know, people are studying it more.
0: Yeah.
1: Is there like something to treat it rather than
0: the meds?
1: Right. I'm curious. I don't know. I'm not a doctor. I don't pretend to play one. But I find it interesting, like, are the word games that I'm doing every day with Wordle and Connections and on the New York Times app, is that helping me stay focused more?
0: I think it is.
1: I don't know.
0: I call it brain cardio. I feel anytime that, excuse me, I swallowed the smoke. Anytime that I'm doing something like that, whether it be like a puzzle or whatever, I do feel, well, first of all, just taking myself out of my phone. Even though these puzzles are on your phone, but yeah. I'm not doing like a scrolling
1: or a
0: mindless shopping. I feel like I'm more focused and I do like doing that. Sometimes at the end of the night, my kids go to bed and I have some time. I don't want to turn on a TV show. I'll do like a brain game.
1: Yeah.
0: And I feel like I always say I'm giving myself a little brain cardio before bed. I think it helps. And kids are constantly learning if they have things to feed off of, their brains are sponges.
1: Yeah.
0: And my son's preschool teacher said something about him once and it always rings in my brain. She's always like, your son has a busy brain. And I love that about him, but he always needs stuff to like keep his brain going, to keep him attentive.
1: Yeah. As most kids are. I feel like kids always need like, you know, not even like, you know, the iPad of it all, like just toys in front of them all the time because they, you know, they always need something. But at the same time, is that not what helps their creativity if it's like physical toys, you know?
0: Right. Well, they also say that kids should be bored because that's when they're creative and children are never allowed to be bored anymore.
1: Right.
0: Because they always have some kind of stimulation.
1: Right.
0: And so it's, you know, being a parent is tough because you're like, well, okay, I'm supposed to let my kid be bored. But then it's like, if I'm not crafting with them 24 hours a day, I'm a bad mom.
1: But you could also say that Sly's brain being busy is him being bored and figuring it out.
0: Yeah.
1: You know what I mean? Like, just yeah. like, I don't know. Kids' brains are very fascinating.
0: Yeah. Me. And I think that the way that they start learning young, it can help with this kind of stuff later on. Look at us defending men. You thought we were just going to come on and bash guys and be like, it's just because they don't listen. But maybe it does come from, like, generational of how we're taught to deal with these. You know, you're not bad if your brain wanders and wants to do a bunch of things. It's just kind of like, how do you put it back on track so that you feel good to get through your day?
1: It's the dang phones, let's be honest. I feel like that's really ruined my attention span.
0: 100%.
1: My phone, like, it's bad. I need to figure it
0: out. But do you feel, oh, well, oh, no, we're done with this.
1: No, yeah.
0: We're done. We're moving on. I like it. Veronica's calling the shots today, and she's good at it. All right. Northbound 275 at 7 Mile. Accident on the right shoulder. We do have delays at northbound Southfield Freeway and Ford Road and Plymouth Road. Road construction has two left lanes closed there. And that's your right now traffic.

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1: Hi, it's Lauren. 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
1: Hi, it's Lauren. 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
1: Hi, it's Lauren. 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

0: week on 96.3 WDVD. Blaine out for one more day. He'll be back Monday. Veronica and I are here. We've been here, you know, barely. No, we've been busting our butts this week. It's been a week.
1: Yeah.
0: The entire city of Detroit, let's just give it up to you, because we've all been busting our butts this week.
1: What's going on?
0: We have a close-in. They're closing in the map of where they think the cyclosporosis is come from.
1: Mm-hmm.
0: And they specifically are targeting Taylor Farms lettuce, but they don't know yet if the bags are affected.
1: Okay.
0: You know, if I had a bag of Taylor Farms lettuce in my fridge right now, I'd be tossing it. I just would.
1: Yeah.
0: But they're saying the Taylor Farms at Taco Bell.
1: Yeah, they sold
0: the rumors
1: lettuce.
0: About Taco Bell are true.
1: Yeah. Sources say. So Taylor Farms sold some lettuce to Taco Bell, and that is where it was contaminated. Now, I don't know how distribution of this stuff works. Did it go to the majority of Taco Bells in the Metro Detroit area? Like, where? I don't know how any
0: of that
1: works.
0: Well, considering there's over 4,000 cases in Michigan.
1: We're going to say yeah.
0: It seems that way.
1: Yeah. Oof.
0: And now, they have seen cases of this in other states, New Jersey, New York, other places. So does that just mean the same lettuce is partially getting like you said, Veronica, it's so hard to say. I have zero idea how this stuff happens.
1: Yeah.
0: Do different Taco Bells go to different lettuce places? Do they all go to the same? You know what I mean? Maybe it was just a bad batch and Michigan got unlucky. But yeah, and again, sending thoughts and prayers to everyone who's been affected by this, because it is awful.
1: Mm-hmm.
0: But thank God it's not contagious human to human. Because can you imagine how many people would be sick right now if it was?
1: Oh, yeah. And it would be, I mean, devastating to the pipe system. Talk about the sewer system.
0: Seriously.
1: The sewer problems that you have, I don't think would be touching any of this. You know, the sewer problems that we would have if this was contagious.
0: I mean, we'd be looking at another big pandemic on our hands. And we already are in the sense that it affects so many people so quickly. So Taco Bell, they say they're doing the right things. They've taken all the lettuce out. They haven't closed. I mean, you can still...
1: I literally went to Taco Bell the other day. I completely forgot about this.
0: She's
1: I was leaving the gym, and I was like, you know what? I was like, I was really hungry, and I really... Taco Bell has this, like, bowl thing where it's like a smaller Chipotle Qdoba bowl, right? Chicken, beans, you know, all the things.
0: Is there usually lettuce in it?
1: I think so, and I forgot about it, and I was like, I don't think there was lettuce in there. They never told me that there was no lettuce. Like, I just completely forgot about it. It was delicious.
0: Yeah.
1: I'm still standing. I'm still here.
0: I have heard that it can stay in your system for a bit before.
1: I guess we'll find out.
0: But I feel like if you went the other day, by then they had cleaned the well. Because my worry is, even if you get something without lettuce, is it cross-contaminated?
1: Right.
0: But
1: so we'll see if I have to take next week off. Because if I don't, I'm just kidding.
0: She's got the cyclosporosis.
1: And not only that, we're dealing with this horrible air quality.
0: Oh, my God. We had the worst air quality in the world at one point yesterday, reported by Local 4. The worst air. But here's what confuses me. The fires are coming from Canada. Not a diss, actual facts. And there are some fires happening in Minnesota. Why is our air quality worse than theirs if that's where the fire is?
1: If it's blowing from there, too, because I saw on Local 4, they had it on that it's, you know, where they're wanting to get more southern, like, winds that are going south to push it down a little bit. Which then affects everybody else. But like, correct. Because if it's blowing from Canada, we can technically see Canada, but we can't right now.
0: Yeah.
1: What about Windsor?
0: Yeah.
1: Windsor would probably have, I would think, worse air quality than we are. I don't even know how far down on the list they are, but Minnesota was number two. Minneapolis was. We were number one yesterday at some point. Why? I'm surprised that any city in Canada is not on the list.
0: Did you get the text alert? They were sending out a text alert. Yeah, I got that. We had to go get our car serviced yesterday, and I'm taking the kids, and, you know, it's awful. They're saying, hopefully it might break tonight. These storms that are coming in might help us. So the air quality is expected to get better. But again, they can't really predict this because it's all about the winds.
1: Right.
0: It's all about how it blows. Obviously, they're probably doing their best in Canada to fight these fires. I don't know. I've read reports that they can't even get to some of them because it's so bad, and where they're burning, it's hard to get to.
1: Is it like the California fires where it's just so dry and then one little spark of something lets it all on fire?
0: Because I believe
1: this is literally, I mean, like copy and paste from last year.
0: Yeah. Yeah, but so much worse as far as the air quality. So, you know, again, they're saying just do the right thing. Stay indoors as much as you can. They're saying you can recirculate your, you put your air conditioners on recirculate mode, which I don't know how to do.
1: Yeah.
0: Then I read that most air conditioners now already are in that mode. So I'm going to go home and check that out myself. I did do that in my car yesterday. I have that little button that you can just recirculate the air.
1: Yeah, that's the one where it's like, I never knew what that button did.
0: It'll help you out now.
1: So what does that mean? Like it circulates the air inside? What does that mean?
0: Yes, it's just not, it's not pulling air in from outside. It's recirculating the air inside and cooling it.
1: That also reminds me, I need to change my cabin air filter.
0: Yep.
1: And I don't think
0: your
1: I've done
0: home
1: that.
0: Air filters. And if you have one of those room filters, they're saying like get the HEPA, the best filters possible. I mean, it's so hard because it's like this happens so quickly. And now we're all just supposed to run out and change every filter. You know, it's difficult, but just take care of yourselves. Do your best. They're saying if you do have to be outside for quite some time, wear the N95s. I saw masks yesterday.
1: Mm-hmm.
0: They were
1: out. I saw them too.
0: And, you know, check with your local camps, pools, all the things about if they're going to be closing because it's just not safe. It's just not safe to be outside for a long time. The dangerous thing they're saying is not just haze or reduced visibility. There's something called PM2.5. You've probably seen it in the news. It's a microscopic particle produced by wildfires. And these are the particles that can go into your lungs, bloodstream, that can cause you to not be healthy. So it's not just like, oh, I've been around campfires, I'm good. This is different.
1: Yeah.
0: This is different. So take care of yourselves, please.
1: Yeah.
2: Last Christmas, remember when they opened your gift? They smiled. They looked you right in the eye and said, oh, you shouldn't have.
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0: on a Today Show co-host, and that co-host is talking about it. We will get to it, but first, northbound 275 after 6 Mile. That incident has been cleared. Watch out for delays there, though. Westbound 94 Greenfield Road, road construction closing the left lane. Poor visibility because of the poor air quality. And that's your Right Now traffic.
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0: Well, reviews are rolling in of The Odyssey, Christopher Nolan's summer blockbuster. And guess what? I've seen that it's worth the hype. That a lot of these blockbusters, it gets so hyped up, and The Odyssey is everywhere.
2: Is it opened yet?
0: Or they're doing pre-screenings. Let's see. Odyssey movie opening. Let's look it up in real time. I believe it's opening this weekend.
2: Okay.
0: July 17th. Yeah. So today. And it's also a lot of controversy about this film because they shot it in IMAX, okay, which means if you don't see it in IMAX, you're getting a different view of quality. The film. And some people are saying that's not fair because IMAX is more expensive. And what if somebody, but I don't know. I'm just telling you what I've been reading online.
2: And here's the thing about IMAX, though. I remember back in the day, I think the only IMAX theater we had was at the Henry Ford Museum.
0: Right.
2: I saw one movie there. I don't know. But now it's everywhere.
0: And this is the kind of movie that I would want to see in IMAX.
2: Right.
0: Right?
2: I mean, and just wait till it goes out on streaming, though.
0: I want to see that Trojan horse.
2: I want to see Zendaya.
0: Yeah, she's epic.
2: That's all I
0: need. Just so you know, overall runtime, about 2 hours and 52. And it's a longie. It's a longie. But if you know the story of the Odyssey and the Iliad, you know, it's Greek mythology.
2: I don't, so I would have to pay attention.
0: Apparently, it's three acts and they do it really, really well. And if you don't know, they kind of, it's well explained, I've heard. And any kind of, you know, layman to Greek mythology will go and get generally what's going on.
2: Is this a remake of a movie? I'm sorry, I have so many questions.
0: There have been Odyssey movies before, yes.
2: Yeah,
0: but
2: okay.
0: I think the actual story that he's telling and the way he's telling it is his own version. But yes, Brad Pitt was in a movie about this.
2: Okay.
0: And, you know, so there have been, but it's really getting great reviews and people are saying it's living up to the hype. I'm excited to see it.
2: Yeah, I would go see it. Now I'm interested.
0: I'm all in. All right. Let's talk about Craig Melvin from Today Show. He is saying that he's okay and thanking people for their thoughts and prayers and support after a scary thing happened at the Today Show Tuesday morning. An intruder was taken into custody after lunging at Today Show host Craig Melvin inside 30 Rock. He got through security. This is about 9 a.m., so the show was still on air. Craig was off the air at the moment. Initially, they got in by asking about Al Roker. Were they going after Uncle Al? They slipped in through security. Craig is okay, but they did lunge at him. They shouted some racial slurs. The intruder was taken into custody. There were reports of a disorderly person from NYPD. NYPD said they got to the scene. Everything's under control. And Craig, like he said, addressed it yesterday, saying that he is okay and everything is fine. And they said they're going to be discussing it more. So I don't know if they're going to talk about it on today.
2: I guess we'll find out. They just opened it.
0: And sad news to report, the matriarch of the Kardashian-Jenner clan has passed away, MJ. And if you've ever watched anything about the Kardashians, MJ, Kris Jenner's mom, has been a part of the show since its beginning. She died at the age of 91 yesterday. Kim shared an emotional tribute to her grandmother, crediting her grandmother for giving her family values, also her work values. Her grandmother, MJ, ran a children's store in San Diego, and Kim said that was her first job, and she used to go in there and help her grandmother sell clothes and style the store. It's a working family.
2: Yeah.
0: Give the Kardashians all the crap you want, but they've been hustling.
2: They do know how to hustle.
0: And she also posted, some beautiful pictures of her and her grandmother. Kris Jenner put up a beautiful post too, but she said she's in deep mourning after losing her mom. They were very, very close. So that's Lauren's hit list.
1: Because good taste shouldn't require a subscription. From the Planet Fitness Studio, we are 96.3 WDVD Detroit, a Cumulus Media Station.

0: $10 to Lauren is going down. This is very interesting. We're going to need some help with this one. Anonymous writes in, hey, Lauren, can you keep me anonymous for group therapy? I've been with my girlfriend, now fiance, for a little over a year. We got engaged 2 months ago. Congrats. And everything's been great until last week. She came home wearing a completely different engagement ring.
1: Oh, no.
0: I asked about it. She said she returned the one I originally proposed with because she liked this one better. And honestly, I didn't have a problem with that. I'm not a jewelry guy. And if she's going to wear it forever, I want her to love it. Here's what's bothering me. She told me the new ring was cheaper than the original one. But she kept the money that was refunded instead of giving it back or even talking to me about it first. When I asked about it, she said the engagement ring was a gift. So she used the extra money to buy herself another Coach bag. Oh, Lord. We've always talked through bigger purchases before, so this kind of caught me off guard. It's not really about the purse or even the money as much as it is. And she never thought to mention it until after everything was already done. Now I'm wondering if this is just one weird situation or if it's how we'll handle the finances and decisions once we're married. Am I overthinking this? How would you handle this if you were me?
1: How would you handle this, Lauren?
0: Wow. You know, you can look at this two ways. You can look at this as a negative, and this is I think it's disrespectful what she did. I really do. You can also look at this as you're not married yet and you didn't sign the papers, and now you have time to figure out if this is a person you want to share your life with because of her financial decisions. You have time to talk about this stuff.
1: Right.
0: This is a huge purchase. We could go into the whole argument too, Veronica. First of all, 866-298-9630. This is loaded to me because then there's the whole argument, and I know, Veronica, you are pro this. Take the girl with you. Let her pick out the ring, or at least talk about what kind of ring she wants before you buy it.
1: I did not personally want to go with my fiance, John, to go look at rings because to me, I wanted him. It is a gift.
0: Yes.
1: Here's the thing about that. She does have a point about that. Let's acknowledge that. She said, yes, it is a gift. However, this is a different gift than something you get on your birthday.
0: Yes.
1: And I think, yes, you should discuss what kind of ring you want. Because to me, that initiates both of you to talk about the future and what it is. Like, to me, I always say this. The proposal should be a surprise. The engagement should not. You should not be surprised that a guy is going to propose to you. If you are, that's a red flag.
0: Right.
1: For either one of you, because you have to talk about the future. You just have to.
0: Yeah. And I also think the fact that she's so cavalier about this ring as it's just a gift. No, honey, this is the symbol that this person was trying to put on your finger to show that he wants to spend the rest of your life with you. Mm-hmm. I agree. Now, if she wants something different, okay.
1: For sure.
0: But she could have talked to him about it. Like, doesn't she have the thought in her mind to worry about your feelings?
1: Not only was it disrespectful to keep the money, it's also disrespectful that she went and returned it without talking to you.
0: Exactly.
1: You need to be, that should have been a conversation. Be like, hey, this is exactly what I was thinking. Can we go together and maybe pick out something different?
0: And some people, and maybe this is you, if you text us and let us know, go so far as to talk about budget when talking about rings. And maybe you could have done that.
1: Yeah.
0: You know, like, hey, you don't need to spend 15 grand. How about spending $1,000 and I want to go get a new Coach purse. Can you give me that for Christmas? I mean, I don't know. I don't know how these conversations
1: go. Take that money and use it towards the wedding. That's where my first thought went.
0: Yeah.
1: You know, especially if it's a decent chunk.
0: Yeah, she just buys a Coach bag for her.
1: Yeah, we got a text from the 586. An engagement ring is a gift, and if the marriage doesn't occur, it legally should be returned. This lady is wrong. Run. Oof. Any other thoughts? Text us 866-298-9630.

0: northbound Southfield Freeway at Ford Road in Plymouth. Road construction has two left lanes closed there. Westbound 94 Greenfield Road and Wayne. The left lane is closed due to construction as well. And that's your right now traffic. Not really a great time to work out outside. Thank goodness I have my Planet Fitness Black Card membership, because that means I can still do my workouts and not make an excuse for why I'm missing it. 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

0: Detroiters really need this Friday, right? We need this Friday. It's been a week. Good morning. Girls' week. Coming to an end. It's cooler out, but you don't want to be outside because this smog is hurting all of us. So please continue to stay indoors and be safe.
1: I'm a little bummed because I was going to my parents' house today and I wanted to lay by the pool.
0: Yeah, you shouldn't do that.
1: Can't. I ain't going to get tan even if I did.
0: No.
1: Just breathing problem. So I guess I'll just go there and eat their food and go home.
0: Now that sounds like a plan.
1: I gotta drop some stuff off. But anyway.
0: I enjoy that. Veronica, do you ever walk by me when I'm here in studio on my phone and try to like sneak a peek at my phone background, see what I got going on?
1: I can't say that I do that in particular, but I do love to see people's backgrounds on their phones.
0: Mm-hmm.
1: And not just their home screen, but their like, or they're not their lock screen, but their home screen. So the background on their apps and stuff. I always get curious on what people do, because mine, let me see, my lock screen is one of my engagement photos, but here's the thing, my background on my home screen is never a photo 9 times out of 10.
0: Oh, interesting.
1: It's like a, here, I'll show you.

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1: Family, faces, pets, landscape.
2: Oh,
1: like I did something like
2: man,
1: that.
2: Oh man, that could get, that's dangerous game, my friend.
1: But it usually is just Michael and the kids.
2: Yeah.
1: It'll occasionally be like a landscape picture that, you know, of some city or beach or something. And what's interesting, because I am always convinced that not only does my phone listen to me, it reads my brain.
2: Of course.
1: Michael's out of town right now. And I swear I get more pictures of him on the thing when he's away than when he's home. I swear. Call me crazy. 866-298-9630. Am I alone? Like, I swear to God, if I'm thinking of somebody or if somebody's on my mind a little bit extra, they will be on my photo
2: shuffle.
1: Interesting.
2: That's wild.
1: Yeah. And I text him. My phone knows he's not here.
2: Yeah.
1: And he's always just there. And sometimes when I'm mad at him, he pops up on the shuffle too. And I'm just like, what?
2: Like, go say sorry. I feel like I kind of bullied John into making his phone background one of our engagement photos.
1: Oh, really?
2: Yeah. I was like, listen, we have all these photos. Why is your background
1: a
2: picture of Michigan?
1: Yeah, but you don't have him on on your home screen.
2: Not my home screen, but my lock screen. So I don't really care what's on your home screen.
1: So you bullied him into having...
2: I was like, we got all these pictures. Paid a good amount of money for our photographer. Why don't you use that? Like, why is the picture of a Michigan football as your lock screen?
1: Does Veronica have a right to bully John into his lock screen?
2: I have a right to do whatever I want.
1: This is a good topic, actually. I want people's thoughts on
2: that. I also, sidebar, a little adjacent to this topic, I look at, you know, our text, and my name is still in his phone as Veronica Rates.
1: This was a thing for
2: me. And I said, John's name in my phone is John with like a special little heart. That's it. Very basic. But why is my government name?
1: Thank
2: you. My contact. He goes, I'll change it when we get married. I said, shut the bleep up.
1: Michael had me in as Lauren Crocker for the longest. And when we were dating, he's like, well, I know a few Laurens. I'm like, well, then get rid of them. Because you don't need to know any other Laurens. So he had me in as Lauren Crocker. And then when we got married, I have him in. I have him hubs. And I have all these cute little emojis.
2: You do love an emoji and a contact name.
1: I do. And he's got me in as... He used to have me in something else. But now he has my married name, Lauren Stokowski. And he says he likes to see it. Mm-hmm. Because it makes him feel great that I have his name. And I'm just like, and it'll change
2: annoying.
1: The emoji, like emoji. Like when I was pregnant, he put like a fire emoji and a pregnant emoji. And now he has like, I don't know what he has, but he'll change the emoji. So they're cute. I'm like, at least you had an emoji. But that annoyed me. I'm
2: I don't like it. Yeah. I was lucky that I even got a picture of us. It's a picture of us as like the contact photo.
1: Oh, that's good. We don't even have that.
2: Oh, it's like our the first picture like we ever took together like a long time ago. And I'm like, we could update that too, you know. Actually, that's not fair. His picture is from a long time ago.
1: We want to know if we're alone. Does this matter to you how you're in your significant other's phone? Because I think it matters.
2: I think it reasons to start a fight.
1: Yeah.
2: Let's do it.
1: Yeah, start a fight.

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0: Good morning, Kathy.
1: Good morning.
0: Hey, girl. You ready to play the $1,000 minute?
1: Yeah.
2: She goes, yeah.
0: I mean, you called. You didn't have to.
1: You know what? It's taken me years because I did this one time before and I messed it up. I'm still getting picked on about
0: it. Well, tell the haters to
2: listen,
0: stop.
2: Listen, and you win something either way.
0: Yeah, and they're not calling. You are. Yeah, so calm down over there. We're happy you're here. We are going to ask you 10 questions in 60 seconds. If you get them all right, you win a grand. Try to pass if you don't know one, and we'll come back if we have time. I will tell you, there's a bit of a football soccer theme in light of the World Cup, okay?
1: Okay.
0: All right, you got this, girl. The timer starts right now. The World Cup final is taking place Sunday in which state?
1: New Jersey.
0: Justin Bieber is performing during the World Cup final. True or false?
1: True.
0: The person who officiates a soccer game is called...
1: Pass.
0: Soccer game is started with a kickoff or a throw-in?
1: Throw-in.
0: How many players from one team are allowed on the field at the same time in soccer?
1: 9.
0: Name one NFL team that plays at MetLife Stadium.
1: I'm looking at my husband. He's a pass.
0: In New Jersey, pork roll is another name for what food?
1: Spring roll?
0: What is the national dish of Spain?
1: Paella.
0: How many panels are in a traditional soccer ball?
1: Ten.
0: What'd you say?
1: 10.
0: Okay.
1: That was more.
0: All right, you got through 9. Let's go through your answers.
2: The World Cup final is taking place Sunday in which state?
0: That would be the great state of New Jersey.
2: Oh, woo! Wrong one.
0: Ding, ding.
2: There we go. Justin Bieber is performing during the World Cup final. True or false?
0: This is true.
2: The person who officiates a soccer game is called?
0: A referee.
2: A soccer game is started with a kickoff or a throw-in.
0: It's actually a kickoff.
2: I always wonder, like, how does that... I feel like you get hurt doing that.
0: Just kick each other's ankles.
2: Yeah, I feel like if with, like, hockey, you have, like, a stick. Anyway, how many players from one team are allowed on the soccer field at the same time?
0: 11 players.
2: Name one NFL team that plays at MetLife Stadium.
0: That's where the World Cup will be on Sunday, and you could have guessed the New York Giants or the New York Jets.
2: In New Jersey, pork roll is another name for what food?
0: Taylor ham.
2: What is the national dish of Spain?
0: We put this on the socials. Paella.
2: And how many panels are on a traditional soccer ball?
0: 32.
2: So you got 3 out of 9. I don't think that's too bad.
0: It's fine.
1: Told ya.
2: It's fine. But either way, who cares? You won. You could win more than $1,000. $50 in Michigan Lottery scratch-offs are headed your way. How about that?
1: Thank you so much.
2: Yeah, so you can tell your friends that make fun of you.
0: Yeah, to call and play themselves.
2: Yeah.
0: And thanks for Michigan Lottery for helping us out with the $1,000 minute this week. 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Road construction, 2 left lanes are closed. Ann Arbor Art Fair this weekend. Watch out for closures and blocks around Ann Arbor and getting to Ann Arbor because of the art fair. And eastbound 94, 275, road construction closing that left lane. That's your right now traffic.
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0: Hey, it's Lauren from Blaine and Lauren. Thank you for listening this morning. Hang out with my buddy Dave Fuller, if you dare, this afternoon from 2 to 7 on 96.3 WDVD.

0: The Odyssey are in. Is it a big flop or is it worth the watch? Plus, a Today Show broadcaster, a co-host, attacked at the Today Show, and he's talking about it. We'll get into it all. First, northbound Southfield Freeway at Ford Road. Road construction closing two left lanes. We do have the Ann Arbor Art Fair is happening downtown Ann Arbor this weekend. Veronica, you mentioned there are going to be some time changes on that because of obviously the smog.
1: Yeah, according to Facebook that I saw yesterday, they are adjusting. They closed early, I think, yesterday, and they're reopening at noon. There are artists that have the option to stay, but if you go earlier than noon, just know you might not see all the artists that are going
0: to
1: be there.
0: And if you're going to Ann Arbor in general, watch out for closures all around town because of the art fair. And that brings me to the air quality alert. Visibility not great in places. That's your Bright Now traffic.
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0: Headless. Well, a sad day in the Jenner Kardashian family. The matriarch of the family, Kris Jenner's mom, MJ, has passed away. She was 91 years old and seemingly lived just a wonderful life. If you ever watch the Kardashians or follow along, MJ was always present on the show, in their social media. Kim Kardashian put out a beautiful post honoring her grandmother, saying that she gave Kim her family values. She also says she gave her work values. Kim recalls working for her grandmother when she owned a children's store in San Diego. The Kardashian women have been hustling since back in the day. But she said, that was my first job and I'll forever thank her for all the work ethic she gave me. Kris Jenner also put up a beautiful post honoring her mom. She says she's heartbroken. Those two were obviously very, very close. So sending love to that family. This is so bizarre. Tuesday morning, a Today Show host, Craig Melvin, if you watch Today Show, you know him. He was attacked inside of 30 Rock, where the Today Show is filmed every day in New York City. This guy slipped through security, was actually looking for Al Roker. What does anyone want to
3: cause?
0: Who wants to hurt Al Roker?
3: He's like 80 years old, still working.
0: Exactly.
3: Leave him be.
0: He slips through security. He ends up going up to Craig, pushing him. Racial slurs are said. Security gets the guy, detains him. NYPD is called on scene. No injuries are reported. Craig did release a statement yesterday saying he's absolutely fine and thanked everybody for asking.
3: And also, Craig's a nice guy. He has the hard, he asks the hard-hitting questions when it comes to the celebrities. He's asking the right things, and leave that man be.
0: Not sure if you can tell. We're a bit of Today Show fans around here, so we're very upset about this. Okay, The Odyssey. You've heard about it. You've seen it, talked about. Is it living up to the hype? Well, initial viewings, it opens nationwide today. Initial viewings are saying yes. It was out for previews last night, and I think the previews already 15 million, give or take. That's just for the preview night last night.
3: Jeez.
0: Everybody's going to see it. I don't think this movie will have a problem making money. They're also saying people are going to want Matt Damon to be nominated for the Oscar. Apparently, his portrayal of Odysseus is insane.
3: Wow.
0: They're saying that all the talk of all the tech and filming with the IMAX film and Christopher Nolan's brain and how he does this, it paid off and the movie is worth it. It does run just under 3 hours, 2:52.
3: That's so long.
0: I follow this woman on Instagram who tells you the time to go to the bathroom during movies. She said there really isn't a good one. She's like, there's one little sneaky part. I'm not going to spoil anything, but she talks about one little sneaky part that if you're motivated, you can get in and get back.
1: So no popcorn and no drinks, because if you eat,
0: or drink sparingly.
1: Yeah.
0: Or bring a diaper. I don't know.
1: That too.
0: But I'm sure it will have no problem making all the money this weekend. And that's Lauren's Hit List.
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1: 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Jeez.

0: All right, the Backstreet Boys are locking up a fabulous run at the Sphere. The Millennium is coming to a close, and we want to send you there. You can score a trip or two with flights, stay at the Venetian, and the perfect fan package.
1: Text the national keyword, YOUR, but the one without an E, Y-O-U-R,
0: yeah.
1: YOUR, to 95819 right now for your chance to win. Good luck.
0: Good luck. Hey, how about you're getting ready to get your kid sent back to school? A lot of parents are in that mode already.
1: Getting the lists together from the teachers. Lists, yep.
0: And then all of a sudden the letter comes out and they're like, oh, your child's teacher will be a robot.
1: Oof.
0: Dun, dun, dun, dun. That's what families in Salamanca City Central School District in Western New York are dealing with. Apparently, they're going to have a full humanoid robot named Sally. Not replacing a classroom teacher, but providing learning support to students and educators. So you'll have a human teacher, and then you'll have Miss Sally.
1: Will be your yeah, Sally's going to be your TA.
0: Sally will have a, quote, lifelike appearance, silicone skin, long brown hair. She'll be stationary in a seated position, but will have a wide range of upper body movements and facial expressions.
1: Get out.
0: She won't use the student's name, so the kids will have to address themselves with a number. So kids will go up and be like, hi, Miss Sally, I'm student number 1234.
1: Oh,
0: I'm out.
1: No.
0: This is
1: I thought we were trying to get technology out of the classroom. And now we're doing this?
0: Yeah. No screens, kids.
1: Teachers don't want this.
0: Sally's costing the district $57,000, which is actually discounted from the normal price of $95,000. That's how much she normally would cost anybody else. But the other thing about this that's weird, she's made by a company called Realbotics. They own Real Doll, which makes those hyper-realistic adult dolls. I am so disturbed by everything.
1: Everything about this is not good. Because here's the thing. It's costing these school districts $57,000 for one of these things.
0: Isn't that a teacher's salary, especially when they're first starting out? Couldn't we hire another
1: human? If they're lucky, I'm sure teachers don't get paid enough. Why don't we just, and you know they need more than one for the school. Because what are they doing? Is it per classroom?
0: I think Sally's a start. I think they're experimenting. So poor teacher who has to be the one to get picked to be like, by the way, you get Sally this fall to see how it goes. Right. I would love to hear. I hope teachers aren't up right now. I hope they're all sleeping. But hey, 866-298-9630. If you're a teacher, if you're a parent, how would you feel about this? This would freak me out as a parent getting a letter about this, especially you want my kid to have a number so they can address themselves to the teacher assistant robot in class.
1: It's very, what's the word that I'm looking for? Not apocalyptic.
0: Dystopian.
1: Yes, that's the better word. Very dystopian. I just feel like, you know, maybe I'm turning into an old lady and I'm turning into Blaine a little bit. Why can't we go back to the way that students were learning back in my day?
0: I know.
1: Because, like, I mean, really, why can't we have computer labs again?
0: Right.
1: We all were fine with computer labs. We learned technology. I would argue millennials are probably the best when it comes to technology and learning things and adapting things. And we didn't have access to a Chromebook 24/7. Why can't we go back to Scantrons and pen and paper and books? Because guess what? The Chromebooks, you're going to tell me, are just as expensive as the textbooks?
0: Well, and I understand students having to learn what is. The world is technologically more technology advanced than when you went to school, I went to school for sure.
1: Yeah.
0: So they need to know what's going on when they get out of school. And I get that. But this is wild. And I do think there's something to be said from learning from pen and paper versus learning everything on a screen. And I also think it's insulting to teachers. I mean, 100%. Isn't that a part of the way to come up to become a teacher is to be a teacher's assistant and to have that opportunity to assist and get paid a human? And then you're just going to be like, never mind, we'll do it with a robot.
1: Yeah, it is a real big slap in the face to teachers.
0: I would have something to say if this were my kid's school district. I would definitely be reaching out and trying to avoid having this happen, or at least having my kid not in the class.
1: Yeah, I just feel like there's so many other ways, so much more that they can do with the $57,000 for a robot.
0: Why are we testing this? You know what I mean? Like,
1: right.
0: Why are they experimenting with this at this school district? Why not get more good humans who want to teach our children?
1: Yeah, and like, I'm curious, and where the admin in this school district sat down with the super and said, this is what we want to do.
0: Yeah.
1: And they're like, yeah, that's a great idea. And teachers are like, for the love, please do not do this.
0: Right.
1: Not good.
0: Not good.
1: Good.
0: We don't like it.

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0: 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Blaine's out, but we are still going to play Blaine's Brain Buster in the 9 a.m. And actually, you know what we should really talk about?
1: What's
0: is that we're going to do Are You Brighter Than Blaine coming up at about 8:40.
1: 35.
0: Thank you. And you get to see 5 seconds of summer just
1: pretty
0: for
1: good.
0: Playing.
1: Pretty
0: and
1: good.
0: The 9 a.m. Raven Lynne at Masonic Jack White Theater, September 26. Okay, listen to this wild story. First of all, I just want to preface by saying the dog is okay.
1: Okay.
0: And everyone's okay. Christina and her 5-year-old black lab, Tokyo, decided to go on a hike. She actually went on a family hike with her family. This is in Scotland.
1: Scotland?
0: And they were at Scotland's highest peak of a mountain. Now, obviously, this is a family that hikes.
1: Okay.
0: And they've brought the dog before. The dog usually does well on the hikes. Well, Christina and her family in Tokyo get to near the top. They notice Tokyo began showing alarming symptoms near the summit. Christina says she started drifting in and out of consciousness. And they were really nervous at one point that they were going to lose her. And they
1: had no
0: idea what was going on. Heavy rain starts, prevents the family from carrying Tokyo, who's 53 pounds, down themselves, prompting them to call the mountain rescue team. Well, rescue team comes. They get everybody down safely, get the dog to the vet. The vet takes in Tokyo. They get Tokyo's temperature, and Tokyo farts.
1: Because you got to do it through the back end.
0: Exactly. And when Tokyo farts, they smelt a very familiar smell.
1: The weed. Devil's lettuce.
0: Yeah, little Tokyo, or big Tokyo, had some edible or contaminated human waste on the trail.
1: Oh.
0: So either ate some weed on the way up, or maybe some waste that had weed. I don't know.
1: I didn't know that was an option.
0: But the dog was high.
1: Oh.
0: Tokyo was stoned.
1: Poor Tokyo.
0: And, you know, you get to the top of those mountains and the air is thin anyway.
1: Right.
0: Tokyo
1: elevation.
0: Was a little woozy.
1: Just a little sky high, you know?
0: Needless to say, Christina and the family were elated that this was the only issue. Now Tokyo got some hydration, a little rest, a little nap, maybe a snack. And was able
1: probably
0: to feel better.
1: Something. These videos are so funny, especially when the dog is okay, obviously. We don't want any harm to happen.
0: No.
1: But the videos I've seen that when dogs may get into some specialty, you know, cookies or something.
0: Something, right.
1: And they're just high as a kite. It's like when they come back from surgery. They're just a little loopy. Feeling a little good.
0: Yeah.
1: It's so funny. And you know what? What's the irony about dogs and weed is that, like, catnip for cats,
0: yeah,
1: that's what that is to them.
0: Well, everything for cats is like catnip. Get them playing. Get them having fun. For dogs, you just want to chill them out.
1: Right.
0: Everything designed for dogs is like, have them lick this and it'll be like they just went for a 20-minute walk and they're calm.
1: Yeah. It's so interesting.
0: You want to give a 62-pound dog a catnip or a dog nip.
1: Yeah,
0: you know what I mean?
1: Dog nip. I just, poor Tokyo. I wonder if there's anyone out there, 866-298-9630. Has your dog, or maybe cat, gotten into some gummies,
0: as
1: you say? I don't know what, I'm trying to think of anything else that's edible because you can't, dogs can't have chocolate. But, you know. If there's
0: an oatmeal raisin cookie, perhaps.
1: Perhaps.

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2: Selena, how you doing this morning?
3: Good, how are you?
2: Fantastic. All right, so I kicked Lauren out of the room. I am going to ask you 5 questions, and then you'll have 5 seconds to answer. Try not to pass. We don't go back. I'm going to bring Lauren back in. I'm going to ask her the same 5 questions, and we're going to find out who's brighter, all right?
3: All right.
2: All right. Let's go. What is the capital of Louisiana?
3: Baton Rouge.
2: What famous rapper's real name is Calvin Broadus? Broadus.
3: I'm going to say Calvin Harris. He's not a rapper.
2: By what common name is sodium bicarbonate otherwise known?
3: Salt.
2: Which one of these players does not have their number retired by the Pistons? Chauncey Billups, Rip Hamilton, or Grant Hill? Which one does not have a retired number?
3: Let's go Grant Hill.
2: And what sport is played at Wimbledon?
3: Tennis.
2: All right, Selena, I'm going to bring Lauren back in. Hold tight. I'm going to ask her the same questions, okay?
3: All right.
2: All right, Lauren.
4: Hello, yes.
2: What is the capital of Louisiana?
4: Is it Baton Rouge?
2: My favorite part of you playing Brighter Than Blaine is you always ask the answer.
4: Baton Rouge. What is Baton Rouge?
2: Yeah, we're playing Jeopardy. What famous rapper's real name is Calvin Broadus? Broadus.
4: Calvin Broadus. I was going to say 50 Cent, but no. Oh, Calvin Broadus. Calvin Broadus. It escapes me.
2: Well, I need an answer to enter.
4: Dr. Dre?
2: By what common name is sodium bicarbonate otherwise known?
4: Baking soda.
2: Which one of these players does not have their number retired by the Pistons? Ugh. Chauncey Billups, Rip Hamilton, or Grant Hill? I gave you a multiple choice.
4: Not?
2: I
4: would say Grant Hill. Let's go with Grant Hill.
2: What sport is played at Wimbledon?
4: Tennis.
2: All right, ladies, let's go through your answers.
4: Failed on this one.
2: Baton Rouge is the capital of Louisiana. Oh. You both got that. You both seemed like you guessed.
4: Look at us.
2: But you got it. So we're tied 1-1. Calvin, is it Broadus or Brutus? Broadus.
4: I thought Broadus.
2: Broadus, it's Snoop Dogg. You both got that one wrong.
3: Oh.
2: Sodium bicarbonate is baking soda. Lauren, you did get that one. Selena, you did not. So Lauren is up 2-1. Grant Hill does not have his number retired by the Pistons. Oh, no, you both got that one right. Grant Hill.
4: We did.
2: Which is surprising to me because when those teal jerseys came back, the only one anyone ever had is Grant Hill. Lauren up 3-2-2, and Wimbledon is tennis, and you both got that one. So, unfortunately, Selena, you do not end up overtaking Lauren, but do you know what you have to say on the radio, unfortunately, today?
3: Unfortunately, today I'm not as bright as Lauren.
4: Oh, well. That's all right. But very close, and you did an amazing job. And you get a really cool prize. You're going to see 5 Seconds of Summer!
2: Woo!
3: Woo-hoo!
4: And you know, Lauren Knob, August 6th.
2: Yeah, and Lauren, you needed a win going out of Girls Week, right?
4: Hold on, I got one win, didn't I, this
2: week? Yeah, you did. But okay. I'm seeing like it's the end.
4: Yeah. So, I like to go out on a bang.
2: Yeah, going out on a bang, so... but either way, you, Selena, you're going to see 5 Seconds of Summer.
3: Awesome.
2: Congratulations.
4: Yeah, thanks.
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2: 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There really is one thing that everyone's talking about right now. Two things. Disease lettuce, because lettuce was giving people the poos. And it still is. And they found out that Taco Bell is not the culprit. Really, it's the lettuce brand.
1: Taylor Farms.
2: Yeah, sells to Taco Bell.
1: They have the best dill pickle bagged salad. And I'm not a bagged salad girly. I don't really like to get them. I'll make
2: in
1: my
2: a pinch,
1: own stuff.
2: They're easy though when they're
1: but
2: they're
1: man, though, that dill pickle salad is, and this is so disappointing to hear.
2: Well, no, the good news for you, Veronica, is they don't know about the bag salads yet.
1: Okay.
2: I wouldn't buy one today.
1: Yeah, probably not.
2: But they don't know if the bag salad's affected. It has affected the lettuce that was going to the Taco Bells. Over 4,000 cases in Michigan right now. People are, in general, okay from this. People have been hospitalized because of dehydration, but it's just awful to go through. You say you know somebody that dealt with the cyclosporosis?
1: Yeah, I did. I know one of John's friends, unfortunately.
2: And a it normal, was a healthy person, ago. And they yeah. were struggling, right?
1: Yeah, it was. It wasn't fun, I heard.
2: Yeah.
1: Yeah, it's not.
2: And they haven't closed down Taco Bells. You can still go. You just went to one the
1: I
2: other
1: went to
2: day.
1: Taco Bell
2: Ballsy
1: too.
2: As hell. I love this about
1: I
2: you.
1: I don't know why. I was thinking I went to the gym. I went to Planet Fitness. I got my workout on, and I felt good. But I was so hungry at the end. I don't know why, because normally I'm not, but I was really hungry and I was like, you know what? Bleep it. I'm just going to get Taco Bell has like, I didn't go veg out, but like Taco Bell has like a cantina chicken bowl thing. Mm-hmm. It's got rice, chicken, cabbage, all of, you know, all the things. And it's fairly, I wouldn't say healthy, but I mean, it's
2: healthier
1: the
2: than some things.
1: Right. And I realized, and I was like, oh crap, I probably shouldn't have done that. But there was no lettuce on it.
2: Yeah,
1: and it was, and I
2: out.
1: Scarf it down. It was
2: you're still
1: so
2: here.
1: Good. I'm still
2: separate
1: living.
2: Question. Do you have this whole after a good workout? I have this whole body as a temple, and I don't want to put anything crappy in it, at least for a few hours.
1: You know what?
2: That
1: Lauren,
2: doesn't bother you.
1: Ask me any given day, how hungry am I when I leave the gym?
2: Starving.
1: No, it depends.
2: Oh, you're
1: sometimes
2: saying
1: sometimes I
2: day.
1: Am, sometimes yeah. I'm not. Like, I mean, yesterday, or was it 2 days ago? Yesterday, I don't remember. I was like ravenous after the gym. I don't know why I.
2: Well, that's good. You worked up a sweat.
1: Maybe.
2: You burned some calories.
1: And then, but there are other times. It also depends on the type of workout I do. I think at this point I wasn't doing. Sometimes I'll do like hikes. Like I'll look up hikes on, you know, my phone, and then they'll tell you what incline. And if mm-hmm. I do a really hard cardio workout, mm-hmm. I'm normally not as hungry.
2: Interesting. You do the weight workout. You're pumping.
1: Yeah, I don't know. It doesn't really make sense, but...
2: Well, I'm glad you're okay.
1: I live to see the day, but I don't know. You never know. I might have to take off next week, so...
2: Ooh. Bieber.
1: Oh.
2: Performing at the World Cup this Sunday.

0: An insider reveals what Avril Lavigne did for Taylor Swift and Travis Kelce at their wedding. We'll get into it, but first, northbound Southfield Freeway after school craft. There's an accident blocking the right lane. We do have delays there. Also, in all directions at 10 Mile and Middle Belt and Inkster, lanes are closed for construction. And of course, visibility not great because of all of the smog. So please be careful when you're driving. And that's your right now traffic.
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0: Hit List. Well, Pat McAfee, we love a man who loves to chat. He was doing broadcasting around the ESPYs. They had a setup on the red carpet there, and he was talking about how he was one of the attendees of Taylor Swift and Travis Kelce's wedding. He went with his wife. They looked so cute. And he gave a little tea, Veronica. We knew that Stevie Nicks performed. Don't know what. We know that Paul McCartney performed. Don't know what. I didn't know that Avril Lavigne performed.
2: Why not?
0: She did Skater Boy. What?
2: Stop it. Listen, the Swifties know that Taylor had a little pop punk in her. We've been new. Y'all gotta listen to Speak Now. Underrated album. My favorite album, personally. That was screaming of pop punk adjacent. This doesn't surprise me one bit.
0: I hope she did that I'm With You song, too. I love that song.
2: Avril Lavigne, Melissa, whoever it is, I don't care.
0: Well, do you think Taylor would have Melissa? Or do you think now we can say it's Avril Lavigne because Taylor would have checked?
2: No, I think it's, I don't know. Run a background check.
0: He also leaked something here. He said Paul McCartney did a song that he hasn't done in like 30 years.
2: Oh, I did hear about this, yes.
0: And then he also said that the artists were really cool and they kept just kind of calling each other up on the stage. He did say Taylor was up on the stage with them.
2: Shut up.
0: We need a video. We need a movie.
2: You want to know something funny also about Pat McAfee? This tux or suit he's wearing, Amazon.
0: Yes.
2: He mentioned that in his podcast.
0: I saw that. I hope his wife didn't, though. I hope she got like a stylist and got dressed up. That woman just had another baby.
2: Yeah, exactly.
0: Get her out of the house and get her feeling good.
2: Yeah.
0: Buy your suit on Amazon. Fine. Yeah, I just love that he's an Amazon dude.
2: That's Pat McAfee.
0: Okay, very cool. Yesterday, I saw this on my social media, and I sent it right to you, Veronica, because I know you were excited. Raven Simone and Adrian Bailon in a video together doing a little Cheetah Girls. They're redoing it. They're bringing it back, Cheetah Girls?
2: Cheetah Girls Next Gen. Man, this
0: and
2: movie.
0: You and I were just talking about this off air, and you were saying how they're both going to be involved.
2: Yes.
0: This and kind of confirms
2: this,
0: that.
2: And these two are friends, Adrian Bailon and Raven Simone, because there is a spinoff to That's So Raven.
0: Yes.
2: Where it's Raven's son, and Adrian Bailon's character in That's So Raven turns into be the principal or something.
0: Yeah.
2: And so these two go back and forth, and they kind of do some backstory of the whole thing. So these two are friends.
0: Yeah.
2: And so, and now they're doing Cheetah Girls Next Gen. So people have...
0: Do you think they're going to be like moms of Cheetah Girls?
2: Yes,
0: like,
2: that's what it is. Okay. So it's based around Galleria's daughter, which is Raven's character. And I'm not sure how Chuchi, Adrian Bailon's character, is. I can't remember how she's involved. I do know that... I'm just getting over here, I apologize.
0: Please do.
2: Dorinda, the blonde girl.
0: Yeah.
2: She does make an appearance, I believe, throughout this.
0: Okay.
2: So she's not going to be a main character. She's going to, like, pop in as a feature. And then Aqua Keeley, I think, is her real name. She didn't talk to them anymore.
0: I missed... The Cheetah Girls and I missed each other. So I never was in the bandwagon as much as you were. I wasn't as big of a fan. But I do... I love me some Raven Simone and Adrian Bailon. So I'm going to check this out. And I do love some of their songs. It's really fun.
2: I mean, this song... I mean, this isn't an original Cheetah Girls song. This is a redo. But, right. I mean, it's just... The bops... I mean, that movie was just, I want to go watch it now. It's so good.
0: Speaking of movies that are probably going to do well based on the fact that the preview night made $15 million.
2: All right.
0: I'm talking about The Odyssey, Chris Nolan's summer blockbuster, filmed in IMAX, playing in IMAX and all theaters today. Lot of buzz around this movie. And early reviews are... Now, listen, he didn't do the social media influencer previews.
2: Yeah.
0: This was like critics, preview night, people going. However, I did see some of my social media people that I follow went, but I don't know if they were given tickets. Basically, everyone's saying it's living up the hype and Matt Damon better get an Oscar. That's what I've heard
2: so far.
0: That's
2: some big praise.
0: Yeah, for his role of Odysseus, and runs about 253, so it's a 3-hour film. which you can expect. It's the Odyssey. Hello, Greek mythology. You can't get that in under 2 hours. And apparently, according to one of the Instagram accounts I follow, it tells you when you can pee during movies. Not a good time to pee during this one. It's so gripping and so good. She said there's one transition where if you're motivated and you really have to go, you can get out and get back in.
2: And just hope there's no line.
0: Yes.
2: In the bathroom.
0: But there's so much going on. They've broken it up into three different acts and all the big stars. You've seen them all. Zendaya, Anne Hathaway, Tom Holland. Obviously, I said Matt Damon. I mean, it has all the makings of a summer blockbuster, and apparently it's hitting. So I'm sure it'll do well this weekend. That's Lauren's Hit List.
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0: on 96.3 WDVD. And what a way to end Girls Week. Put a little like whipped cream on our Sunday, so to speak. We are in studio with Jason Edelston, the owner of Ray's Ice Cream, one of my favorite destinations. 365, not even just the summer. We're there all the time. My family. I love it. Welcome.
1: Thank you very much, ladies. It's a pleasure.
0: Talk a little closer because we want to make sure we hear you, and you're so tall. Jason, Ray's Ice Cream has been a pillar of the community for such a long time. You and your wife took over how many years ago?
1: 4 years ago, July 5th.
0: Oh, my gosh. And how has it been for you? Were you overwhelmed? Is it everything you thought?
1: It is everything we thought and more. And to say we haven't been overwhelmed would be lying to you. Because we know that it is a local neighborhood institution. So we have a commitment to the community to be stewards of the business, to not make too many changes, but to make sure that the business can survive the next 50, 75 years.
0: Yeah.
1: At the same time, people have changing tastes. So not only do we have wonderful classic flavors, we have to continuously reinvent ourselves, whether it be new menu items or new flavors that appeal to changing tastes in society.
2: And you were celebrating in honor of America's 250th birthday, did come out with a new flavor, a limited time firecracker pop flavor. What's going on there? Because I see it in our box that you gave
0: us. Hold on, I'm showing the camera.
2: Oh, okay,
0: look, look at my camera. This is what it looks like. My son's going to love this.
2: Now, what's in this flavor?
1: So it's our classic Blue Moon ice cream, you know, a Midwest delicacy, combined with firecracker pop Oreos cut up throughout.
2: Whoa.
1: Oreo's been releasing probably for the last 18 months to 2 years, limited edition Oreos, which I found really work very well in our premium milk mix and making new fun flavors that appeal to our customer base.
0: Yeah. And I love that you and your wife have really made this your personalities. Can you give us a little behind the scenes? What nicknames do you have for each other now that you are the owners of Ray's Ice Cream?
1: You know, when we were making our business cards and we were buying the business, we're like, we need something that pops, that makes people laugh, as in like an ice cream breaker, so to speak. So my wife came up with the idea for me to call me Chief Scooper. And then she also came up with herself being called the Dairy Duchess.
0: I love it.
1: And now we have a daughter and a son, and our daughter is the ice cream princess.
0: Oh, naturally. I bet she wears that crown very, very well.
1: For a 3.5-year-old, she has to go to the ice cream parlor. She knows exactly what she wants. She wants her Piper Pebbles with some rainbow sprinkles and some gummy worms on top.
0: Oh,
1: and then she just sits at the old school counter that's about 100 years old and just smiles and sits there and eats. And then
2: you put her to work?
1: She's a taster, but she's also a social media darling and a marketing girl. But there she loves coming to the parlor and seeing all the kids that are there and meeting some new friends and hanging out and having some fun with our wonderful high school and college age employees.
0: Oh, that's awesome. And that's the other thing. We've been to the Ray's in Royal Oak so many times. It's always a destination after I go to Target. My kids are like, we're going to Ray's, right? And it is such a fun family place because you have that vibe right when you walk in. It's like that you said, that old school counter. Everyone is so friendly. Everyone who works there is so nice. And you can do the baseball cup ice cream, like the baseball hat ice cream thing, right? The sundae.
1: Yeah, that's something we implemented, baseball helmet sundaes.
0: Yep.
1: We'll probably sell about 2,000 of those this year.
0: Oh, wow.
1: Unfortunately, Major League Baseball cut off my distributor from us purchasing more helmets. But my wife and I had the foresight to purchase a lot of helmets last summer.
0: Smart.
1: For many years, you'll be able to enjoy that. And some kids come and collect them all, which is really great. And, you know, whether it's those or our color-changing spoons, we wanted to add some more whimsical fun to the parlor. You know, that new generation that's coming, maybe it's getting pulled by their parents or grandparents. We want them to want to come to Ray's, whether it's a Girl Scout experience, whether it's sponsoring a baseball or softball Little League team or a soccer team, seeing those teams show up, seeing family and friends show up, or even just seeing people show up and make new friends at the counter is a really wonderful, joyful experience for my wife and I.
0: Well, yeah, and you just said whimsical. That's Veronica's word for the summer.
2: My favorite word. I love the word whimsy. I just feel like, you know, everyone needs a little whimsy.
0: Yeah.
2: So why not have some ice cream with some Oreo firecrackers in them? Because that sounds fun and whimsical.
0: Or an ice cream flavor that's called Fat Elvis. Are you kidding me? I want to know what a Fat Elvis is.
2: What's a Fat Elvis?
1: Elvis Presley was a wonderful singer.
0: Yeah.
1: He also had a penchant for banana and peanut butter sandwiches.
0: Oh,
1: and that was also during his kind of, you know, fat period of his life a little bit, or maybe a little, you know, chubby overweight period, something that I think he really enjoyed. And we make a delicious banana ice cream with a peanut butter ribbon. And the peanut butter we use is the oldest peanut butter independent in this country from New Jersey called Superior Nut from like the 20s. They really don't put any impurities within the peanut butter whatsoever.
0: Wow.
1: And we have it flown out. And, you know, I try to use local as much as possible, but I have not found a peanut butter locally to that comes anywhere close to it. So if anything, I don't really want to change the high quality milk mix or the high quality ingredients we have. If
0: right.
1: we can shift the mix to make it a little local, that's great. But we can't take away from that high end flavor that people are accustomed to.
0: All right. The chief scooper at Ray's Ice Cream. You're walking in there today. What flavor are you getting?
1: So if I'm walking in there right now, I'm probably having either a little banana pudding, maybe a summer favorite like Mackin Island fudge. You know, right now, my daughter's ice cream, we're going to bring back probably next week, where I made a Fruity Pebble ice cream to celebrate her half birthday.
0: Is her name Piper?
1: Her name is
0: Piper.
1: So
0: she has her own ice cream named after her?
1: She does.
2: That's iconic.
1: It's called Piper's Pebbles.
2: So Blaine's granddaughter's name is Piper. Maybe he's got to bring Piper back when she comes visit Michigan.
0: He does.
2: Piper's Pebbles. She's a little young, but why not?
0: What
2: That's
0: a dynasty for your
2: that.
0: Kids. I love that. Name the ice cream after them. Get them started in the business young. Ray's Ice Cream in Royal Oak. It is a Detroit staple. And Jason, you and your wife are doing an amazing job. We're just so happy to have Ray's. I know that my kids are. We love it. Thank you so much for coming in. Thank you for bringing us all this ice cream.
2: Thank you.
0: We need Perfect this for Girls Week.
2: Friday treat.
1: You're very welcome. And for National Ice Cream Month or even National Ice Cream Day on Sunday, please stop by our parlor in Royal Oak at 4233 Coolidge Highway between 13 and 14 Mile Road, or please buy one of our pints and half gallons in about 100 grocery stores across Metro Detroit.
0: Love it. Love it.
2: Thank you so much, Jason.
0: Hey, listen, if you are wanting ice cream, that's a way to decompress and relax, but I got another one for you. 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

0: Be back Monday while he's gone. We're taking care of the Brain Buster for him, because why not? By the way, if you get it today, you're getting a pair of tickets to see Raven Lynae at Masonic Jack White Theater, September 26th.
1: Yeah, okay. Not bad.
0: Yeah, you want to go to this, don't you?
1: Yeah.
0: Oh. God. Oh, the week continues. I'm blaming it on the particles in the air. I don't know.
1: Yeah, so we're all just, you know, damaged brain. It's fine.
0: Right. 14% of Americans secretly judge people because of what? And it has to do with your phone.
1: Ooh, a little hint.
0: A little hint. I'm feeling friendly on a Friday.
1: Do you do this?
0: No, but I do find it interesting when I see when I see this.
1: Yeah.
0: I feel less of a judgment and more of a, oh, okay. Like a find out something about someone's personality because
1: yeah, there
0: of
1: you
0: it.
1: Go.
0: So 14% of Americans secretly judge others because of what? And it has to do with your phone. You're going to see Raven Lynae at Masonic Jack White Theater if you get it. 866-298-9630. 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

0: Buster. While he's away, the girls will play. This is a good one. I think we stumped a few people. 14% of Americans secretly judge people because of this, and it has to do with their phone. Julie, do you have an answer for us?
1: Yeah, my guess is speaking on speakerphone on public.
2: Oh, that's the worst.
0: I feel like that percentage would be way higher.
2: It's got to be higher. 14, I think, is too low, unfortunately. Unfortunately, that is not the answer,
0: though. Yeah, good guess. Thank you so much, but that's not the answer. Mike, good morning.
3: Hey, good morning.
0: Hey, 14% of Americans secretly judge others because of what on their phones?
3: Is it their phone background?
0: Ding, ding, ding. Ding.
2: Hey, that, look at that.
0: Is it. That is the answer. Phone backgrounds. Wow. Mike, do you judge this when you see something fishy on someone's background?
3: Oh, definitely. I judge people on pretty much everything.
2: That's, yeah, you know what, same. You know, Mike, at least you're honest. At least you're honest with that one.
0: What's currently on your background, can you say?
3: Sure. It's actually Beaumont Towers at Michigan State University.
0: Oh, cool. So see, I would see you on the street and be like, oh, he's a Michigan guy.
2: Yeah.
0: Go blue, you know. I wouldn't judge. I just have noticed.
2: Oh, the other one, Michigan State.
0: Oh, I thought you said Michigan. Yeah, sorry. Go green.
2: I'm sorry.
0: All right. Well, congratulations. You are going to see Raven Lynae at Masonic Jack White Theater September 26th. Thank you so much, Mike, for playing with us today.
3: Thanks, guys. I appreciate it.
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0: I love that song. Olivia Rodrigo, Drop Dead, Girls Week.
1: Girls Week.
0: And man, if any city needed it to be a Friday, I would say Detroit is deserved to get into the weekend. Hopefully getting into the weekend with some of this smog lifting from the air. Now, obviously, Detroit, not the only place affected by what's going on with the wildfires and the terrible air quality. But yesterday, at one point, we were the worst air quality in the world.
1: Whole wide world.
0: How does that even happen when the fires aren't here?
1: Right.
0: The fires are burning in other places.
1: Are they? I don't understand. Why is it?
0: Is it a combination of what already exists in our air quality that made it much worse?
1: You know, that's a good point. Because I'm going to say, you know, we can't even see Windsor from here. So their air qualities can't be good.
0: Right.
1: So what goes on? Minneapolis was actually number two because there's some wildfires happening there, too.
0: Yeah. It's all devastating. And it's rough for us. Awful, obviously, where the fires are happening. I can't even imagine. And the devastation there is so sad. Here in Metro Detroit, like I said, they're just suggesting stay inside. I mean, parks, pools, everything closing down, a lot of outdoor camps shutting down. They don't want you doing outdoor activity. And this isn't even for sensitive groups anymore. This is for everybody.
1: Yeah, the Ann Arbor Art Fair going on this weekend. I read yesterday that they closed early, I think, and they're reopening at noon today. But when they see it like loosely closing, like artists, if they want to stay there, they can. But they're not required to.
0: That would be the absolute worst, though, just sitting in it. You know what I mean? Like not even running errands. I had to be out yesterday with my kids. We had to do some work on my car. And granted, we were inside, but even just like being inside, we were in a dealership waiting at the service and everyone opening the doors. Like it comes in. It's just everywhere you go. So they're just saying pets, especially kids, people with sensitive air issues, asthma, things like that, especially just heed, you know, just be careful because it's not just like, oh, I've been around a bonfire before. There are chemicals in these wildfires that can really make you sick.
1: And even if it was a bonfire, you don't want to be around a bonfire 24/7.
0: Right.
1: Which is what we're doing at. So not only do we have to deal with the air quality, we found the source for the Psychospiralis.
0: Yeah, the poop disease.
1: Lettuce from Taco Bell. Lettuce that was distributed to Taco Bell's. It's not actually Taco Bell themselves. They're fine. It's the Taylor Farms lettuce that was delivered and distributed to the Taco Bells around here. Mm-hmm. And so, yeah, that'll do it.
0: And if you have a bag of Taylor Farms lettuce in your fridge, I mean, I don't know. I would probably chuck it. But I'm overcautious about this thing. They said they don't know about the bag salad yet. Mm. It definitely affected the lettuce that went to the Taco Bells. So Taco Bell had already said they were removing things off the menu with lettuce. They're not closed. You can still go to Taco Bell. You would hope that all the lettuce is gone. There's no cross-contamination.
1: Well, I did some boots on the ground journalism.
0: By accident, though.
1: By accident. I went to Taco Bell the other day and I got a little bowl. And I didn't realize it until after the fact that there wasn't any lettuce on
0: there. Was there anybody else in there, by the way?
1: I went through the drive-thru, but there was other people in the drive-thru.
0: There were. Because I wonder if Taco Bell's seen a hit.
1: I'm sure they have. But there was no line when I was there.
0: I just think it's ironic that there's been a lot of memes about, you know, I've already been keeping cyclists blah, blah, blah away because I don't eat fruit. I eat fast food. And here it is, one of the fast food restaurants is the place that had the bad lettuce.
1: Yeah.
0: Turns out we can eat our berries and our healthy things. It was just this one lettuce company.
1: Yeah.
0: But oopsies. Just be careful. And if you are going through it, I'm sorry, because I hear it's just awful. And over 4,000 people in Michigan have been affected. And hopefully the cases will stop, because the best news about this whole thing is that it's not contagious person to person. It would be another pandemic if it was.
1: Oh, man.
0: Because sickness, like stomach sickness, is already very easy to pass.
1: Yeah.
0: So if thankfully you can only get this from the food, and hopefully they can quell it now.
1: I will say, though, the memes that are coming out of this,
0: I know.
1: They're like, check on your Michigan friends.
0: Seriously.
1: We can't eat lettuce. We can't see anything. We're breathing in chemicals. Somebody check on us.
0: It's been 1,000 degrees.
1: So if you're from here and let's say you live out of town now or I live out of state and you are listening us on through the app, check on your friends out here.
0: Or if you're on vacation, don't come home.
1: Yeah, just stay out
0: Change
1: wherever you're
0: that
1: at.
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0: Girls Week.
1: I'm already just ready to clock out. Girls Week.
0: We're still here.
1: Forgot to turn the microphones on.
0: Hello. Veronica, you and I will agree on this, I'm sure. We're both... Oh, you're more lenient, I think. I'm not a middle seat girly. I would avoid it if possible, unless, of course, I'm traveling with my family and then whatever. Yeah. We're all in there together.
1: Yeah, I don't really care. I only like the middle seat if I'm traveling with my fiance so I can like just sleep on him. If I'm by myself, I'd like to avoid it if I can. I don't like it.
0: Well, United is doing something that maybe other airlines can take a page from. They've announced that they are nixing middle seats on some of their planes, replacing them with a table, which can be shared by the people in the window and aisle seats. The table would have a soft leather-like covering, two cup indentations. Armrests are still there, but now you don't have to fight the middle passenger for them. There's always that awkward... The person in the middle puts both the arms up. No, sir. And I say sir because, yes, mostly it's a guy. You can text me. You can at me. I don't care. Most of the time it is. It's like man spreading, but for arms.
1: Okay. So here's my thing. This makes it... Are these on all, like,
0: they
1: new
0: said they're
1: planes?
0: Testing it on some of their planes.
1: That makes it... The prices are going to go up because that's one less seat. I'll squeeze in the middle if it means I can get a cheaper seat.
0: I didn't even know. I mean... I guess I always hear about American and Delta mostly, especially since Spirit went away. I wonder how United is doing. You know what I mean? Like, I wonder if this is a thing to get eyes back on United.
1: Oh, yeah, because they did go through some heat. I forgot about that. Was it Southwest? Yeah. The one of them that says that they're going to start charging for, I think it was the bag, or if it was, something that they were like, I'm going to get rid of. United. I was in United or Southwest because, again, I get these. I don't know what it was.
0: There are a few caveats to this. It's limited to just one row on certain newer planes for now. Not surprisingly, the seats will cost more.
1: Yeah.
0: They haven't said how much, but it should be cheaper than buying the middle seat to ensure that it's empty, which apparently a lot of people do. I want to talk about this right now and again, because how many people out there have purchased a middle seat just to keep it empty? And what do you do for a living? Because I want that kind of bank account.
1: Right.
0: And I mean, don't want to sit with somebody so much, I'm going to buy a seat.
1: And you hear about the couples who try to book two end seats, right, hoping no one's going to sit in the middle. That's a risky game. I don't think that works. Because I honestly, it's very rare in the flying that I do, which is not much, but the flight's not full. Almost every single flight that I go on, like 98% of the time, it is full.
0: More so today than ever, I think.
1: Yeah, so I would never play that game.
0: Unclear when these are going to be first made available. Other than that, should be, quote, later this year. So that's for now, you'll have the option. You can opt into the more expensive seat with the table. You can also just get a regular middle seat like we were talking about. Yeah. I would try it if I had the money, and I would give it a shot, yeah, especially if I was traveling by myself. Like I said, yeah, normally I'm traveling with my family, so it doesn't matter. We're all going to use all the seats.
1: Yeah.
0: But yeah, I would try this if I had it and I wanted to pay more and I wanted a little table and didn't want to sit next to somebody. Sure, why not?
1: Yeah, why not? You got a happy ending tease at all?
0: Yeah.
1: Look on your face tells me that
0: I
1: you don't.
0: I definitely do. And I'm not going to tease it because I don't want to give the wrong tease, but I have a great happy ending coming up.

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1: A very scary moment in Plainfield Township on the western side of our state, Michigan, at a place called Versalis Park. A family was swimming. It was about 4:30 in the afternoon Sunday of this past weekend. And all of a sudden, a woman named Mojica was on the beach with her family, and she saw a mom carry a two-year-old out of the water. Wow. And the two-year-old was not breathing. Mojica, gratefully, is trained in CPR. And she ran. And she helped the mom, helped the little girl. She said she was only helping the little girl for about 2 minutes, but it felt like a lifetime. She was able to resuscitate her. Ambulance came. Everything is fine. Thankfully, this little girl survived what could have been drowning. But it's just a reminder that CPR can make a difference. And it's a reminder, babies in water this time of year. We hear these stories all the time. Thank God this one had a happy ending. But it's just keep your eyes and ears peeled. It's so quick. Yeah. It's so quick. And I say that as a mom of two littles. I'm not preaching here. I have to do it myself. It just can be really, They're really quick. Scary how fast they are. My daughter, she's 2.5, and she thinks she can just walk into the pool by herself. Like, she just thinks she can swim.
2: If only I had that kind of no fear attitude.
1: Wild. So thank you to Mojica. She is a hero. Obviously, the mom and the family of this little girl were grateful for her and just wanted to tell their story. So it made the local news there. But nice happy ending.
2: Oh, that's great.
1: Hopefully, we will be able to get back to the beaches and the pools.
2: Who's
1: if this freaking smog lifts.
2: Hopefully, it'll be better by Monday.
1: Better by Monday everywhere.
2: What a fun girls week we've had, though.
1: We've had the best girls week.
2: It's been a train wreck sometimes.
1: We've had everything thrown in our way, trying to stop us from having a good time, yet we persevere.
2: Nevertheless, she persisted.
1: That's right. That should be the name of the show.
2: Yeah.
1: Blaine will be back Monday from his journey to Minnesota, and we hope you all have a wonderful weekend.
2: Bye.
1: Bye.
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It's Kendall, and I sit at that stoplight every day, but not today. Pulled right up, and boom, green arrow. Felt good. Wanted to share. It's the little things.

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1: Hi, it's Gracie Abrams with my new song, Hit the Wall. 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
0: Gracie Abrams on how performing live has influenced the way she created the music for her new album.
1: Performing live has inevitably influenced the way that I write and produce music at this point. I think having a familiarity with different size venues and knowing what quiet, slower acoustic song sounds like versus a more up-tempo, you know, more filled out song. I think it's all about kind of crafting the dynamics of a show in order to make it as satisfying and memorable, you know, for the people who are generous enough to spend their energy and time and money coming to see us play. So I definitely think, having been in all different sized rooms at this point, I take them all into consideration when the song is done being written, and then we get into the production.

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0: 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Monday on Blaine and Lauren. Blaine's back. And you know what? We're going to make him play Think Fast at 8:05.
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1: 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I'm going to give you the Backstreet Boys keyword again. 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

Like, seriously, how many times have you searched for the pickle emoji, just assuming they had one? 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

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The cast is amazing. It looks really good and really long. Almost 3 hours. 96.3. They say the

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0: 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And you know what? We're going to make him play Think Fast at 8:05.
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Hello, TGI FM, Dave Fuller. Rare complaint. Okay, somebody stuck me in the smoking section. Excuse me, I asked for non-smoking. Okay, go get me the manager. I'm going to be a total Karen.

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1: Hi, it's Gracie Abrams with my new song, Hit the Wall. 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
0: Gracie Abrams on maintaining intimacy in her songwriting while pushing for a bigger pop stage.
1: In terms of balancing intimacy in songwriting and also hoping that they translate into bigger rooms as we tour them, I think is an exciting thing to consider. And, you know, I've been very lucky to learn from the artists that I grew up admiring who have done stadium tours, and I feel have written some of the most personal, intimate songs I've ever heard, you know, and they've done it so successfully, I think. And it's not about anything other than, like, you personally connecting to the music. I think if you are, then the people around you very well might. So, you know, I'm lucky to feel very connected to my audience, and I know that they show up to our shows, you know, ready to feel that kind of connection. So they do a lot of the heavy lifting, I suppose, in that regard. And I just do my best every night to be as present as I possibly can so that we're all grounded in the same thing together.

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I gotta say a big congratulations to us, I guess, for the second day in a row. Detroit, Michigan has the worst air quality on the entire face of the earth, beating out India, China, and the Republic of Congo. Now, I just know damn well this is payback for that Gordie Howe Bridge snafu, right? But listen, okay, we could piss and moan and cry about it, or we could rap about it. Well, one Detroiter is on today's Best Music Act, 96.3 WDBD. Aloha, happy, finally, freak out, feisty, Fullerina Friday. And all that trash, I'm Dave Fuller. Remember GMAC Cash a couple of years ago when the Belle Isle slide reopened after like 84 years or whatever, and it was devouring, it was basically devouring children. It was sending kids to the ER. Okay, that was not funny. Don't email Yoda, he already hates me. You know, Yoda's the boss. Okay, that was not funny, but the song that came off from GMAC Cash, who's a local Detroit rapper, was hilarious. And now he's back with a new banger about this hellscape we're all living in. And I can, there's maybe about 15 seconds I can play because there's a lot of S-bombs and a lot of F-bombs.

0: 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And you know what? We're going to make him play Think Fast at 8:05.
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1: You're about to wrap for the week. You got a few more things to do. Was that kind of a long week for you? For me?
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1: 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We got there, though. We're 96% done. And about 100% over it, right?

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Planet Fitness threw open their doors through Sunday. 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I mean, trying to, like, get a walk or run outside right now is just disgusting. 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And please, I got a streak going here. All

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wasn't it great we opened our eyes this morning and realized it's Friday? And then we probably made this noise. Or something like it, some kind of weird noise. When we looked outside, it's like, come on! 96.3 WDVD with Dave Fuller. Okay, I'm done with it. Here's what I'm going to do. All right? I'm going to go home. I'm going to eat raw lettuce. And I'm going to eat it outside. Because I'm a gangster.

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0: is one of my favorite holidays of the whole year. You know, National Ice Cream Day, which is Sunday. And we have it on good authority, by the way, that McDonald's ice cream machines all across the great United States will be down. Oh, not because they're broken. They're just going to be celebrating. Are you a fan of the McDonald's ice cream? Because I feel like that's a cult, you know, kind of like ranch dressing and the pickleball cult. I feel like the whole McDonald's ice cream thing is a cult, probably because y'all can't get it very often. So when you get it, it's like a very big deal. Do you know that there's a website that you could actually track whether your McDonald's ice cream machine is working or not? Because what a weird time to be alive. 96.3 WDPD. Happy Friday, homie. I'm Dave Fuller. Love ice cream. I could live on ice cream. It is one of my four food groups, you know, ice cream, french fries, pizza, and bread. And I am sad and sick with disappointment every time I'm reminded that Michigan's favorite ice cream flavor is strawberry. Ugh. And also boring. But about this McDonald's ice cream machine tracking thingy, the website itself is actionnetwork.com. And you go on there and you punch in the name of your city and it gives you a percentile whether your ice cream machine is up and running or not. Okay, like just randomly, I punched in Detroit, Michigan a couple of minutes ago. There's an 83% chance that that ice cream machine is up and running. To which I say, I'll believe that when I see it. I have actually never seen one of those things functioning. I imagine at this point, if you actually find a McDonald's ice cream machine that's up and running, it's kind of like sighting a UFO or Bigfoot. It's that rare.
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13: Not all screen time is created equal, and a new study out of Sweden is helping us understand this even better. So researchers followed more than 20,000 people over nearly two decades and determined that passive screen time, like sitting on the couch and watching television, raised someone's risk of dementia. But if they did something active, like reading, puzzles, or interacting with other people, this same group of people saw their risk of dementia drop. Just like you got to put the work in to keep your body in shape as you age, you basically have to do the same thing with your brain. A couple things I have found to help: working to learn something new every day, whatever it might be, challenging yourself in some way every day, and really importantly, staying socially active. Some days that means meeting friends in person. Other days, maybe an email, a text, or a phone call. Just stay engaged. I'm Dr. Sanjay Gupta, helping you live a better life.

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Okay, probably the most interesting health statistic thingy I've seen with this whole atrocity so far. 96.3 WDVD. I think it was, okay, if you're outside for a couple of hours, it's like the equivalent of smoking 17 cigarettes. Oh, my God. At that point, you have more tar in your body than a pothole does. Just when

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0: So weird to look at my phone app and it says mostly sunny, and then I look outside and I'm like, where? I know a lot of stuff's getting blown up, but the Ann Arbor Art Fair is still a go this weekend, man. There's money to be made. Are you kidding? And, you know, I've said a couple of times, you know, Ann Arbor Art Fair, that's a little hoity-toity for me. You know, I'm more like, you know, Ann Arbor garage sale. Oh, speaking of garage sales, one of the biggest garage sales in the entire state of Michigan is going on this weekend. 96.3 WDBT. Hello, I'm Dave Fuller. And it is the annual M24 garage sale that runs from Oxford clear on up to Carroll on M24 Dixie Highway, whatever you want to call it, which covers a lot of ground. That's basically 100 miles of junk. I mean, treasures. Not trash, treasures, because one man's trash is another man's treasure, after all. And this is both homeowners and businesses that get in on this and get as far as we know it to go. I know what I'm doing this weekend. I'm going garage sailing. Are you kidding? I'm in radio. That's my budget.
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2: I'm feeling lucky to have my college-age kids home with me for a few weeks this summer. And one of the things I know we're going to be talking about, AI. I've started to use it more often at the hospital to get fresh takes on patient problems that I'm trying to solve. And for my girls, well, I know that they are navigating college now with these new powerful tools, something, frankly, that you and I couldn't have even imagined when we were in school. But while it may be tempting to outsource your studying and your work to these large language models, I beg you not to. And that's because AI chatbots tend to reproduce what researchers call weird viewpoints. That's an acronym: Western, Educated, Industrialized, Rich, and Democratic. Look, AI isn't going away, and admittedly, it can be a really powerful tool, but you don't want it doing your thinking for you. I'm Dr. Sanjay Gupta, helping you live a better life.
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0: 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Tell me this, at least. Is all this smoke going to at least kill the mosquitoes?
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anxiety. There's no anxiety here. Anxiety is a myth, and it wouldn't dare show itself in your car or mine. Today's best music, 96.3 WDPD. Welcome back to your vehicle. Finally. Oh, my God. What a week. I am Dave Fuller in the back seat. Buckled in while you navigate the orange barrels and orange skies of doom.

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1: The process of building out this album was pretty exciting because there were all versions of starts for each of the songs. Some began with lyrics, some with melodies, and some with a very obvious feeling that, you know, for the first time in a while, I had the room being off tour to take, you know, the time to look at. So the process varied, which I sometimes get frustrated with in real time because, you know, you sometimes wish there could be a formula that always worked for you, but it's the unpredictability of making anything ever that really, I think, is what I love most in the end. You know, the road, looking back on the road that it took to get to a song feeling whole.

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Got a little breaking Britney Spears news earlier this week. 96.3 WDBD. She is not crazy, according to Britney Spears. So, carry on, I guess. Crazy. Well, I mean, I guess not according to her.

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0: 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Monday on Blaine and Lauren, Blaine's back. And you know what? We're going to make him play Think Fast at 8:05.
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We are inhaling inside, by the way. That's still a smell of freedom.

All right, you got one more chance left to see the All-American Backstreet Boys live in concert in Vegas at the Sphere. 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We're going to put you up at the Venetian. You're going to be rolling there, playing some slots, seeing a boy band. You got one chance left at that, and that chance is at 6:18. You meet me right here. 96.3 WTVD.

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1: Oh, that's not good. 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

0: Dave Fuller taking us all the way to the weekend promised land. Smoke or no smoke, and a bomb. So what if you blow it off or not blown off? Okay, like I know there was like a hillbilly show at Pine Knot that got blown off. Okay, Alanis Morissette had to cancel at Soaring Eagle last night. And can you imagine the angry Alanis Morissette song that's going to come out of that cancellation? Just ask Dave Coulier, okay? But I'll just wrap it up with this, okay? I live next to a golf course, and I don't know what it looks like now, but this morning the parking lot was full. And I'm like, okay, if y'all are golfing today, you are hardcore. Because none of the people I saw over there in the parking lot as I was heading out to work were exactly our age. Okay, these are some pretty old geezers. And I'm sitting here waffling about going to the beer tent at the Founders Festival tonight. Do you know what a puss that makes me feel like? These dudes are over there golfing in the heat in this hellscape, probably puffing on cigars. So either they just don't care anymore at this point, or they're Superman. One of those is true.
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18: A better life with Dr. Sanjay Gupta.
19: I'm feeling lucky to have my college-age kids home with me for a few weeks this summer. And one of the things I know we're going to be talking about, AI. I've started to use it more often at the hospital to get fresh takes on patient problems that I'm trying to solve. And for my girls, well, I know that they are navigating college now with these new powerful tools. Something, frankly, that you and I couldn't have even imagined when we were in school. But while it may be tempting to outsource your studying and your work to these large language models, I beg you not to. And that's because AI chatbots tend to reproduce what researchers call weird viewpoints. That's an acronym: Western, Educated, Industrialized, Rich, and Democratic. Look, AI isn't going away, and admittedly, it can be a really powerful tool, but you don't want it doing your thinking for you. I'm Dr. Sanjay Gupta, helping you live a better life.

I know a lot of things have gotten blown off of this hellscape we're all living in, but as far as I know, breaking news, the Farmington Founders Festival is still on this weekend. I was going to go to that tonight. Should I still go? Because they got a bitchin' beer tent, man. I go to that every year. And if I end up blowing it off, okay, Canada, you and I are going to sit down and have a conversation. But let me ask you, have you blown anything off because of all of this? Today's Best Muzak, 96.3 WDBD.

0: We hope you have a great weekend Monday on Blaine and Lauren. Blaine's back. And you know what? We're going to make him play Think Fast at 8:05.
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Man, I appreciate you listening so much. 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